0: case you missed it, here's what happened with Omelet and Finster.
1: He comes out to sing a song with the Blues Traveler, and John Popper says, "The agreement is I'm going to have Chris come out and sing with us, but he always says when he comes back on stage, he refuses to wear pants." 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And oh my God, the man can dance. And he was shaking that thing.
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0: James Gang and Funk number 49 on the rock station KLT. I'm California Girl, and today I got to see Grandma Pierogi. When was the last time you saw Grandma Pierogi and got some of her amazing pierogies? Okay, I didn't get any pierogies, but I got some Grandma Pierogi love today. She moved to Ohio not too long ago. You guys remember Grandma Pierogi. She made the pierogies, and she also founded Angel Ambassadors, which was an organization that helped disabled veterans in our community. She was absolutely amazing, still is absolutely amazing. So it was definitely good seeing her and catching up today. She lives so far away now. She used to just live up in Petoskey. Now she's in Ohio. I see how she is. She traded us for the Buckeyes. 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So we are officially into fall now. This is our first full day of fall, and we are looking at clear skies for tonight and a low around 46. For tomorrow, sunny and 71. Friday, we've got sunny skies with a high around 70 degrees. And Saturday, sunny and 71. It's going to be a nice weekend. Not too hot, but it's not going to be rainy and messy. So get all your fall cleaning done. You know, get all that the stuff, your summer stuff put away. Get the pumpkins out. Get the scarecrows out. Get the haystacks out. Get ready for fall, because it's fall. And Halloween just started yesterday.
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0: And that's what's rocking for SRS Building Products in Traverse City and Williamsburg on the Rock Station, KLT. Hey, Northern Michigan, you can stop looking because we found him. It's the Squatch. Rocking the airwaves coast to coast. 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

0: Bob Dylan on the rock station, KLT. I am California Girl, and I have a new fear unlocked alongside the fear of having an F-16 crash into my house, because it literally just crashed down the road from my house. Falling into a sinkhole is my other fear. A 47-year-old woman in New York spent her birthday in a shallow grave. Yes, a sinkhole that developed in her yard. It was 8 foot deep. She couldn't get out of it. She tried, but she couldn't. So she screamed. Her neighbors heard her, luckily, called 911, and she was rescued. But I'm just still so amazed that an F-16 fighter jet crashed at the end of my road last week. How does that even happen? Anyway, it happened. That's all I know. So taking a look at our KLT weather forecast, brought to you by Ferguson's Alpina Excavating and Septic, where dependability is their foundation for complete excavation needs and septic installs. 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For tonight, we are looking at clear skies and a low around 46. For tomorrow, sunny and 71. Friday, sunny and 70 with a chance of an F-16 crashing at the end of your road. And Sunday, mostly sunny and a high of 71. And I've got Pat Benatar on the way and Night Ranger, so stay right there.
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0: Eric Clapton on the rock station KLT. I am California Girl, and as we are officially into fall, it's time to start thinking about cleaning up. 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All the details, everything you need to know is at WKLT.com. 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Was it clear for tonight? A low around 46. I had to preheat my car this morning. It was cold. Preheat. For tomorrow, sunny and 71. Friday, sunny and 70. Saturday, sunny and 71. No, I wasn't going to eat my car. I was just warming it up while I was getting ready. Preheat. Sunday, sunny and 71. And if you stay right there, I've got AC/DC on the way and Neil Young.
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0: The party's over. It's Journey on the Rock Station KLT. And yeah, the party is over. It is time for me to go. Before I do, I was looking at the national day calendar, and it's National Snack Stick Day. I think they're meaning like those beef sticks or like the slip into a Slim Jim, those kind of sticks. Why don't they just say meat stick? They call it Snack Stick Day. All right. 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We are looking at mostly clear skies for the night and a low around 46. For tomorrow, mostly sunny and 71. For Friday, sunny and 70. Saturday, sunny and 71. And Sunday, sunny and 71 as well. But you know, Mother Nature could change things in the blink of an eye, and all that could just go right out the window. Yes, but we never know until she does it. All right, I'm going to head on out of here. I'll talk to you tomorrow. Until then, keep rocking. You too, and Loverboy on the way.
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1: I'd like to do a song of great social and political import. It goes like this. Oh Lord, won't you buy me a Mercedes Benz? 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Oh Lord, won't you buy me a color TV? Dialing $4 is trying to find me. 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Oh Lord, won't you buy me a night on the town? I'm counting on you, Lord. 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My friends all drive Porsches. 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Worked hard all my lifetime, no help from my friends. 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

I woke last night to the sound of thunder. How far off, I sat and wondered. Started humming a song from 1962. Ain't it funny how the night moves when you just don't seem to have as much to lose. Strange how the night moves.

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1: He comes out to sing a song with the Blues Traveler, and John Popper says, the agreement is I'm going to have Chris come out and sing with us, but he always says when he comes back on stage, he refuses to wear pants. And so out comes Chris in these boxer briefs. And oh my God, the man can dance. 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
1: Rumors spreading around in that Texas town about the shack outside the game. 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

0: that here's what happened with Omelet and Finster.
1: He comes out to sing a song with the Blues Traveler, and John Popper says, "The agreement is I'm going to have Chris come out and sing with us, but he always says when he comes back on stage, he refuses to wear pants." And so out comes Chris in these boxer briefs. And oh my God, the man can dance. And he was shaking that thing.
2: You must have had good seats or good seats.
1: You didn't even need...
0: Omelet and Finster in the morning, Monday through Friday from 5:30 to 10 on the Rock Station, KLT.
3: Wednesday, November 18th, KLT welcomes Chicago to Soaring Eagle Casino Resort.

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1: Summer in northern Michigan is a vibrant, exciting time, but surveys indicate more people like the slower pace of autumn. 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
13: 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We're live in the Jay Sporting Goods Studios downtown Traverse City, Michigan, where it is time for another broadcast day. 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
17: Hey, buddy.
13: And how about Mickey DeRocher?
18: Here I am. Good morning to you.
13: How long does it take the whoever's doing the pavement outside to put the paint down for the lines? It was it's a weird project because they put gravel down, then they waited like 3 or 4 days before they paved it, and now it's been like a week since they paved it, and there's no lines yet. I mean, wouldn't you bang that out? What's the construction?
17: They got to finish all the paving and then do all the painting at once.
13: So the pavement is still being done down the street?
17: Way. Yeah, yeah.
13: Okay.
17: Yeah.
13: Okay, I didn't know that that was still
17: in the works. They're closing everything.
13: The
17: Union Street, trying to get to tacos and tequila the other day was almost impossible.
18: Plus, there's no lines on the road. Which way do you turn? Where do you park? What do you do? Were you able to figure it out?
13: Anarchy.
18: It's anarchy.
13: I'm only on the east side of Front Street. I don't go to the west side very much.

0: which is only three blocks away. But I stop at Park Street, and I'm east.
1: That's the end of the bubble.
0: End of the bubble, exactly. All right, well, it's time for instant request today.
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1: I got to tell you that 35 years ago today, one of the biggest days in rock and roll, the Red Hot Chili Peppers released Blood Sugar Sex Magic, and Nirvana released Nevermind. Same day.
0: Wow.
2: Blow my mind. I mean, a senior in high school. I remember it.
1: My L.A. girlfriend was so obsessed with Anthony Kiedis, she would wait outside their rehearsal space trying to get with him.
2: Seriously, he looked so weaselly to me.
1: And if he had seen her, he would have gone for it because she was a freaking Playboy model. What she was doing with me, I'm sure I don't know. But she was way hotter than I should have ever been able to even talk to.
2: Good for you, man.
0: Blood Sugar Sex Magic. This Blood brings me back to my dorm days. With 1991, and it was the Art Institute of Fort Lauderdale. I moved in on this month, and that was a game changer with Nirvana and Red Hot Chili Peppers. We went to the Art Institute of Fort Lauderdale with different things in mind. I thought I was going to be the engineer for Trickster.
2: What's Trickster?
0: That's a band from the late 80s.
1: They're coming to the venue.
0: Are they really?
1: Yes.
2: Seriously?
0: Wow.
2: Yeah, yeah. Maybe they need an engineer.
0: I'm not available. I thought we were going to be in. I was going to be an engineer for bands that were of the 80s. That's what inspired me to get into the music business somehow. But then these albums came out and it was over.
2: Oh, man. I mean,
0: somebody still. I'm sorry.
2: I loved those albums. That's all.
0: I just didn't want to engineer for them. I wanted my music. But this was ends up being really great music, and my roommate Maury Nicholson at the time, or is still at. I think he's alive.
2: He got married and took somebody else's name.
0: He went to college and just got drunk every day. And he bounced out of there in 6 months. And then I had the dorm to myself, which was an awesome little window of 5 months with no roommate. All right, let's play some. Give It Away Now. That's on there, right?
2: Yeah. Yes, it is.
1: Ah, the real version.
0: 5:35 on a Thursday morning. The weekend is coming up.

0: It is KLT, the rock station. There's the Red Hot Chili Peppers at 540. That album came out on this day in 1991, and along with the Nirvana Nevermind. Changed the music, man.
1: That was something. That really, I mean, this was the biggest record at the time. There was not, every car on the strip was playing the Red Hot Chili Peppers. Everybody.
2: Yes.
1: So it was good. Crazy. And then stupid Nirvana came. Ruined everything.
2: How appropriate that Omelette's wearing a flannel today. So grunge.
1: Dirty bastard.
0: I wish I had known that when I was getting dressed. Yeah, there you go. And then there was the Alice in Chains. There was the Soundgardens. There was the...
1: That whole Seattle.
2: So gritty to me. I loved it.
0: You did?
2: I mean, you were
0: in high school.
2: I was in it. I was at the end of high school and just ready to fly.
1: I was 2 years too late to Hollywood. 2 years too late. I mean, we were pretty boys with big hair and spandex pants and boots with spurs and...
2: belts with shiny poker things.
0: And then these greasy rockers with depressed, looking down.
2: Issues. Like,
0: oh, man.
1: We were singing about chicks and partying, and they come in, oh, the world sucks.
2: My dad hates me.
1: Oh, I hate everything.
0: On the album cover, they were too cool to look at the camera. They were looking away.
1: I hate that. Whenever I'm in a band now, I never look at the camera when we do a picture. And it's because of that. And it's to make fun of it all.
2: Seriously?
1: I'm too cool to look at the camera.
2: Oh, come on. There's got to be album covers with bands you guys like where they're not looking right at the camera. There has to be.
0: Well, it was a trend. It was a trend at the time. I'm too cool to look at the camera, man.
1: I don't want a picture of the band on the cover. I want some wild, crazy artwork.
2: I want a garbage bag.
1: Like Iron Maiden. Iron Maiden has the best album covers ever. Ever.
2: It's like demonic artwork.
1: Yes.
2: Yes.
1: Yeah, give me something evil. I want a taste of hell.
2: I want my mom to hate it.
1: Yes. Yes.
0: All right, let's play one from Nirvana from that debut album.

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1: I want to lose weight. I want to work out. I want to feel great, which I do.
2: Shoot, hey, man. Taylor Swift, boy! You Stop can't it. Sell testosterone with the with life of a showgirl coming off your wrist.
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0: All right. That's enough. It's KLT, the rock station. Good morning. It's 5:50 with Hamlet and Finster. 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
0: Okay, here we go. Let's see. Somebody wants to come as you are. Sexy Matt, thank you. I thought we'd maybe play some of the bands that were on the outs as well. You know, like I mentioned Trickster in a jokingly manner, but I went to go see them. I think, Nirvana and Red Hot Chili Peppers released their albums on this day in rock and roll history that changed the face of the music world. But there was still bands that were, you know, like White Lion, but the album sales plummeted, you know, were still like, hey, we're still playing arenas. Those guys, playing Lollapalooza, which was the new hip, tour.
1: It was the new Woodstock.
0: Yeah. Yep. And it was, touring Lollapalooza at the time. But I wanted to, and I didn't know Trickster was slated to play the venue.
1: I would love here. To hear
2: I can't
1: some
2: find
1: Trickster.
2: The date. That's what I'm looking for right now.
1: Maybe it's not listed as Trickster.
2: No,
1: maybe
2: it's like the lead singer. It's Trickster.
1: Okay.
0: Trickster and Mickey

0: was not familiar with Trickster, and I wanted to play.
1: Maybe a when song I hear it, Trickster. It'll ring a bell. Ringy dingy.
0: Yeah, their song was
2: Trickster live at the venue in Cadillac, December 19th, Saturday night. I will be there.
1: It's a holiday countdown.
2: Yeah. What? Because Stephen Piercy is like 2 weeks before that.
1: Which one's he?
2: He's Rat. Oh, round and round.
1: Round and round, goes around, comes around.
2: By the way, did you see the video of Mickey DeRocher doing the White Snake? Dancing on the front of the cars and sliding around.
1: No.
2: Who is the man that is catching you and cradling you?
1: That's my child.
2: So your son is helping you shoot a sexy video. Helping guide you to the ground. Oh, mom, hey, I'm watching you flip your hair and trying to be all sensual. Let me help.
1: If that's how you want to look at it, we need to dive way deep into the soul of Finster.
3: I don't know if I would have helped my mom do that.
1: I didn't know he was going to help me, but I was actually falling, and he showed up to
2: very
1: me.
2: Very chivalrous.
0: I cannot wait to see this video.
2: Well, it's been on our Facebook page for several days.
1: I would not call it sexy. It's more comedic and clumsy.
2: I felt it was your attempt.
1: Well, yeah. That's a perfect example. My attempt at being sexy.
2: But it was funny. Listen. Funny is sexy.
1: Thanks.
2: God, I hope so.
1: Nailing it.
0: All right, I can't come up with any Trickster, but I'm going to play some White Lion.
2: Okay. Oh, you know what I put in there is XYZ. That Inside Out is my favorite hair metal song that never really got the big push it deserved.
0: XYZ?
2: XYZ, Inside Out. It is such a fun hair metal. It's on the same vein as Trickster. I mean, they're one chromosome off from being Trickster.
0: XYZ. Let's see.
2: You know how to spell it?
1: You got it.
0: Got it right now.
2: There it is.
0: Let's check it out.
2: This is.
0: Yep.
2: Yeah.
0: It sounds like it.
2: It's the most fun. It's the most fun. I loved this era of music.
0: Aquanet.
2: Oh, wait till you hear the high voice, too.
0: Put some sun in my hair.

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0: was a bird.
1: There's White Lion right here on the Rock Station, KLT. It's 6:03, Omelet and Finster with Mickey DeRocher, finishing up instant request right there. We're going to do a KLT news update. It is last Thursday of September. Next Thursday will be October. And here we are, fall time. There's a little hint of color on the trees. I am going to go to a fall-oriented event on Saturday. Going to see a band, but it's at Jacob's Farm where they have all the fall-like things, the pumpkins, the corn maze, yes, and all that stuff.
2: That'll be so fun.
3: I want to do that maze so badly. I'm sure I've told this story, but when I was married, she had a 5-year-old daughter, and we were on the way with her little 5-year-old friend, and like a dum-dum, on the way there, I'm like, make sure when we get in that maze, you stay close. I hear there's still kids lost in there from last year. Never made it one

0: those kids started crying, and we never got to take one step inside that maze.
1: That was a terrible plan to say that.
0: I thought it was funny.
2: Well, now you
0: kids in comedy don't go.
2: Now, right? Now you're free to roam those fields.
0: Right.
1: Be careful.
0: I hear there's still stoners in there stuck from last year.
1: Exactly.
2: 605, Courtney is in for Michelle. So we have Courtney in the can today. Oh. And Michelle was god-awful sick.
1: Yeah, I'm kind of glad she stayed home.
2: Yeah, me too.
1: She was not feeling well.
2: She could barely,
0: she could barely yell at us.
2: Peep at the words,
1: we didn't know
2: right?
1: Where we
2: oh,
1: went.
2: She had plenty of energy for that. But let's go to Courtney. Let's go with the KLT news update.
0: Here comes right. Some of the fluffiest news ever.
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3: Now your Northern Michigan news update. Good morning. I'm Courtney Raymer in for Michelle Perez. Traverse City has named Claire Carner as its new planning director. East Bay Charter Township announced that Carner, current director of planning and zoning, has accepted the position. Traverse City's city manager says Carner will lead the city's planning and zoning department and support work related to long-range planning, land use and zoning, and community engagement. Carner's final day with East Bay Township will be Thursday, October 8th. She will start her new role with Traverse City on Monday, October 19th. Well, you've heard the saying, stronger together. For more on that and a free breakfast, you can join the Elk Rapids Downtown Development Authority and Michigan Retailers Association this morning. Organizers say it's more than a meal. It's networking and a conversation about strengthening your local business community. It runs from 8 till 10 this morning at the historic Elk Rapids Town Hall on River Street. Organizers say each local purchase creates a ripple of support throughout the community. Connect with your fellow business owners and learn how your business can participate in Buy Nearby Weekend, which is next weekend. Well, with that, in what might surprise you, retail hiring is slowing down. Here's why.
4: Historically, August had been a positive hiring month, but in the latest report from the Michigan Retailers Association, they're finding it was not. It's their first declining hiring outlook of 2026, and it's 5 points lower than this time last year. Vic Veda is with the association.
5: With some seasonal transitions happening, some of our retailers winding down that summer tourism season, their hiring plans may be shifting, but looking ahead into that holiday season, we typically do see retailers looking at, hiring additional seasonal help for the holidays.
4: And that's why they want you to keep your money in Michigan, saying local retailers need your support. 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
3: And I'm Courtney Raymer in for Michelle Perez.
2: All right. Thank you, Courtney. Let's go to the sports desk.
0: I'm laughing. Somebody just did like a parody. Here's what it sounds like. A news person does the alphabet. A, B, C, D, E, F, G, H, I, J. Hilarious.
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0: The Tigers lost to Washington yesterday 4-2. They scored 3 times in the 6th and added another in the 7th. And Detroit couldn't come all the way back. Tigers are off tonight, then start their final series of the season tomorrow against the Pittsburgh Pirates at 6:40. And, yep, Justin Verlander is making what is expected to be the final start of his career. He'll take the mound Saturday. He hasn't started since March 30th after dealing with a hip and hamstring injuries. Now on to football. It's Thursday night. Atlanta at Lambeau Field. The Falcons are 0-2. Green Bay is 1-1. Atlanta getting 6. And the over-under is 43.5. Kickoff 8:15 on Prime. There is your sports.
2: I can't help but think that because Atlanta is so bad that Green Bay's got to give the 6 and you got to take that 6.
0: Well, here's another little storyline. Quarterback story.

0: line in Atlanta. Michael Penix Jr. is getting his first start of the season after Cooper Rush started the first two games. So they are pulling their QB and praying for a miracle.
1: Yeah, maybe the team will rally around a quarterback change, but it's quite early in the season to do that. But listen,
0: no,
1: nothing's going to come from Atlanta this year.
2: What a great football name, Cooper Rush.
0: Right. Right. I like when people's last name goes along with their career.
2: Yes.
1: Hey, what's since October is next Thursday, I know it's a little early to plan, but Halloween. Ooh. Where's the big party? I mean, is there a big venue for a big Halloween party?
0: That's the one night I like going to your place.
1: Does the resort go
0: the yacht
1: to
0: club? The
2: I got you. I thought you meant his condo.
0: No, yeah, you got to be quiet in there.
1: I'm meeting with them tomorrow to see if they want to do something for Halloween or the upcoming promotions. Maybe lockdown or St. Patrick's Day broadcast, whatever. But just meeting with the people over at the club.
2: Looking ahead for plans.
1: But actually, yeah, that is a good idea for a place to do a Halloween party.
2: How many people?
0: With the addition of the karaoke is fun.
1: Yeah.
0: Right?
2: I love that. How many people does that place hold? It seems kind of small.
1: It is kind of small, but that's good.
0: It's easy to look like a successful party.
1: Packs up nicely, and there's a lot of room outside in that courtyard area.
2: Right. And it could be nice weather for Halloween still.
1: It could be.
0: Or it could be a foot of snow.
1: Right. When we had our St. Patrick's Day party, there was like a blizzard last year.
0: Yeah, the DJ couldn't even make it because of the weather.
1: So, hey, if you want to get...
0: Now, that was a dud.
1: If you want
2: to... I was trying to think of who... I was waiting to see what that means.
1: If you want to get in touch with the show, our phone number is 231-941-9558. It is Thursday, September 23rd. It's National Pet Trick Day.
0: Oh, I also have something that is so humiliating to admit. He said, if there were man cards, you should take mine and throw it right in the toilet.
1: Ooh. Okay.
0: I didn't even put it on the show sheet because I'm so humiliated.
2: But it's out there now. You're going to have to tell.
0: Ugh. I hate wild animals.
1: We'll be right back at 6:12 on KLT. Good morning.
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Moving right along on this Thursday morning with Omelette and Finster and Mickey DeRocher. Playing a little Great White right now. And welcome to Thursday. It's Omelette and Finster. Full forecast next KLT.

0: It is KLT, the rock station. There's Great White at 6:29 on a Thursday morning with Omelette and Finster. Finster's got something very embarrassing to admit.
1: I was hoping you, the one time you remembered something. I was hoping everybody would have forgotten. We would have moved on.
2: We're dying to hear it.
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0: Man, my job's easy today.
1: We've got
0: sunny and 70 today. Beautiful blue skies, maybe not a cloud in the sky over northern Michigan. Tonight, increasing clouds, a low of 50 degrees. By the way, there is early morning fog out there in certain places this morning. So tonight, yes, we have increasing clouds with a low of 50. And tomorrow for Friday, mostly cloudy through mid-morning, and that's also going to bring some fog. Gradual clearing and sunshine in the afternoon with a high of 68. Saturday, sunny and 70.
1: Back up to 70. Hey. It was 69 yesterday.
0: And that is for the KLT Motorcycle Poker Run happening Saturday at 11 a.m.
1: Out of Tinker's Junction. See you there.
0: Get more information at WKLT.com. Saturday, sunny and 70. Sunday, sunny and 70. Oh. Monday, sunny and 71. Tuesday, sunny and 73. The next chance of rain showers could be Tuesday night. Tuesday night,
2: that's
0: man.
2: So nice.
1: Long so, you know, off. It's getting colder at night now.
2: Yes.
1: And, man, oh, man, did I hear some...
2: Ooh, scritch, scratch, scritch, scratch.
1: You know, there's nothing worse than it, right? And...
0: In the walls?
1: At first, it sounded like it was in the wall. Now I'm half asleep. I swear there was something under my bed. I swear. And my dog was barking.
2: Oh, God.
1: And I mean, it sounded like it was in my room under my bed.
2: Oh.
1: I made it from my bed to the kitchen with my foot hitting the ground one time. My housemate, Lori, some of you know her, some of you don't, Lori Mack. I can't even make myself say the words. Okay. I had to get her and make her look under my bed for monsters.
2: No.
1: She's like, Lori, she's like, what's the matter? I'm like, you have to look under my bed.
0: What?
2: I'll wait out here.
1: She's like, what? I'm like, I heard something in the wall. She goes, I heard something and it sounded like it was underneath this counter.
2: No.
1: I'm like, you have to look under my bed. Or I'm going to move.
0: What's your dog doing? I mean, that's what dogs are for.
1: The dog was on top of the bed barking at the bed, which made me believe even more that something was under there.
2: Oh, terrifying.
1: And don't forget, maybe 3 years ago, somehow, a possum was able to get into where we keep the potholders. Inside.
2: In the house?
1: In the house. Lori opened up the drawer and there it was. And if that had happened to me, there would have been a Finster-shaped hole in every wall of that house.
0: Oh, yeah.
1: And I would have never come back. If I opened a drawer and saw that rat face looking at me, there's not enough electricity on this planet to bring me back to life.
2: No way. So but what was it?
1: I don't know. There was nothing under there.
2: Please tell me she did look, though.
1: Of course she did.
2: Ah, she's got your
1: back. And she was making fun of me the whole time.
2: There you go, Lori.
1: And then I made her look behind the TV stand. I'm like, okay, once this room is secure, you could go. But I was terrified. Had I looked under my bed and I saw something looking back at me, I would move. I would move.
2: Oh, my.
1: Never to return.
2: How scary. Because at first you're kind of like lulling to sleep. Like, what's that? What's that sound I hear?
1: And it could be a squirrel. It could be a harmless little squirrel.
0: How did the possum get into the house?
1: You can get underneath the house under the porch.
2: Yes.
1: And there is plumbing holes in the bottom. And I don't know if that's how it got in. I have since then taken

0: spray foam and filled everything. I mean, there's no... however they got in that time ain't how... And again, I'm not certain that it's in the house. It sounded like it was not only in the house, but inches from my face.
1: And you don't have a basement, so...
0: No.
1: So it could be just something under your floor in your bedroom.
0: It was terrifying. And I am... Listen, if I'm outside and I see a raccoon or something... I'm fine.
2: Right.
0: But once they enter my living space, I feel they have an advantage, and I'm not about it. So,
2: I would love to see
0: Critter Control, here we come.
2: Yeah, big time.
0: Oh, absolutely. My goodness. 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
1: It is certainly that time of year.
0: My God. And she was like, enjoy that testosterone shot tomorrow.
1: And didn't... you had a problem with a possum under your house before, and since then...
0: I keep trapping them. I have a trap, but if it's skunks, man, if I get a skunk in there, I'm not letting it loose.
2: Oh, no, yeah. You got to trap those real special. You need Critter Control.
0: No, absolutely. No, I caught two of them.
2: Two skunks?
0: In the same trap.
2: At the same time. Ooh la la.
0: And there was still snow on the ground. And I remember driving far away. And it's not like this trap has a big long cord that you can open the door from afar.
2: Right.
0: You got to be right there.
2: Yes.
0: But you have to have it covered with tarps and stuff. And once you open that door, listen, those skunks just want to get the hell away from you.
2: Right, right. But, they think you stink.
0: I am not wild animal guy. I'm just not, man. I am not. And boy, oh boy. I hope, Lori, I hope that you are listening because you were definitely the man in the situation. I don't know
2: Lori.
0: If that's the right. I mean, women can be brave. I shouldn't have to say you're the man. Yes. You know what I mean, though. She made me feel secure enough that I could go back to
1: based on the sound, could you describe the sound? Like, did it seem like a large...
0: to me, thuddy? It was raccoon, skunk, or possum-sized. But... It could have been a squirrel. It could have been a
2: mouse.
1: And was it
0: No, it was bigger than a mouse.
2: Okay.
1: Was it walking?
0: Yes.
1: Was it
0: It was walking. It was walking. And I mean, there is dust. There's nothing under my bed, but there is dust.
2: Yeah.
0: And there were no kinds of tracks or anything. So nothing was in my room.
2: It's under your floor.
0: Yeah.
1: It's under your floor.
2: Oh,
1: for sure.
2: I hope it's not a skunk because I had skunks under a cabin I was living in, and those things released while I was sleeping. I woke up, I thought I was being poisoned because it doesn't smell like skunk.
0: I can't smell anything.
2: Well, you will be able to taste this.
0: No.
2: It is, I promise you.
0: Don't you remember were you here for Valentine's Day? Oh my God. No.
2: No, I don't know.
0: Oh, that's the worst story. I can't even bring myself to tell it.
2: You got skunked.
0: And I had no idea. I had no idea, and I had a series of dates with somebody, and at each stop, it was getting worse and worse, and I was oblivious to it.
2: And the person you were dating was like, I don't want
0: to date. I was trying to win somebody over on Valentine's Day. I wake up, and I'm like, today's the day. Yeah. It's going to be the day, right? I have couples massages. I ordered roses, big gift cards, salons, dinner, everything. And I get up in the morning and I let the dog out and I see it rolling around with a skunk.
2: Oh, God.
0: I can't smell anything. Yeah. I bring the dog in. I give it baths. And then I go to the gym. I get to the gym. I come out of the locker room and the pregnant woman behind the counter goes, Finster, could you come here, please? And I walk over. I'm like, what's up? She goes, bro, you reek like a skunk. You got to get out of here. I'm like, it's so bad I can't even work out. She goes, you have to leave right now.
2: Oh my God, how embarrassing.
0: So I leave. I go back. I shower more. I bring the dog in. And now I go back to the gym because I've already been exposed there.
2: Yeah.
0: I open the door. She goes, still smell you.
2: No.
0: I go to the pet store. Right. Now I got to pick these flowers up. Because you got to order them ahead of time.
2: Right.
0: And I go to PetSmart and I get Skunk Be Gone kit.
2: For the human?
0: And now I have no time to go back to the pregnant nose at the gym. Oh. I got to go get these flowers and go meet

0: potential girl at the massage. I get to the florist. Pregnant girl behind the counter goes, "Oh my God, do you know you smell like skunk?"
1: Why are there only pregnant women working behind counters?
0: What's and on Valentine's Day. Okay. She cut me the flowers and I had to go to the... And the Asians didn't say anything that the massage... And I'm like, can this girl smell me? Yeah. She hugs me upon arrival. I give her the flowers. We go in. Beautiful day. She goes home and her daughter goes, "Ma, why do you smell like skunk?"
1: No.
2: Wow.
0: From hugging me. The most disaster. I'm not saying, listen, this disaster along with my personality kept things from working out. But it was the worst, and it was all the... I blame the skunk. Had that skunk... If the day could have been different, I could be holding hands with somebody right now.
1: I cannot believe you didn't have the balls to say, "Hey, welcome to this date. I'm sorry, do I smell like skunk?" You didn't put it out there?
0: Everything was apparent after that. And then it was... "I'll meet you at dinner," and there was no more.
1: "I'll DoorDash some food to you. Let's eat over the phone."
2: Wow! Oh, man. Wow! Driving separately at the dinner.
0: It was terrible. Oh. I can finally tell the story without crying.
1: Okay, well then, even more so, I hope that's not a skunk beneath your house.
0: Oh my God! So ridiculous. What? Anyway,
2: well, what's coming up in celebrity sleaze?
0: Nothing worse than that. Oh, another home improvement kid get arrested.
1: What?
0: Yep, Jonathan Taylor Thomas kicked a cop.
2: What?
1: Yes. Sounds like the beginning to a limerick.
2: Hey, we have Moose and Stella gift certificates to give away this morning, and we also have tickets to Chip Shiwana. Ship Shiwana. Yeah. This is a market that's setting up in Ellison Place in Gaylord, and I'll give you a little quick description. And it's coming October 10th and 11th to Ellison Place in Gaylord. It's a think traveling gift, food, and craft show that brings the charm and vendors from the famous open-air Ship Shiwana, Indiana flea market to different cities across the Midwest, featuring over 200 indoor booths. And again, it's October 10th and 11th. So if you want those, I tell you what, let's just give them out right now.
1: Sounds great.
2: The phones are slow. We'll just hit Shiwana? The...
1: Want to go to Ship Shiwana?
2: Yeah, Ship Shiwana. What's the other thing they have there in Gaylord that sounds... what was it? Remember the water park that's on the water?
0: Oh, the Mishaway?
1: Inukshuk.
2: Inukshuk.
0: Oh. Because there's also Mishaway in the woods.
2: We gave away a Nookshook earlier this summer, but this is Ship Shiwana.
1: It's a mouthful.
2: Yeah, it's a lot. It's October 10th and 11th. People know what this is, the Indiana famous flea market.
1: Yeah, it's a big deal. Thing.
2: And so if you would like to go, I'll just take the first caller. Whoever wants them that is going to go, we'll give those to you.
0: You have to know what you're winning.
2: We'll mail the tickets.
0: Right, and you haven't won anything in 30 days. I'm tired of people going, "What did I win now? What is it?"
2: Who cares?
0: I don't know why I just so upset.
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2: Yeah, anybody that wants to go to that, give us a call here and we'll hook you up. 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
0: All right, Cliff, you're going, man. 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

0: It is KLT, the rock station. Good morning. Welcome to Thursday, everyone. It's Omelette and Finster. Mickey DeRocher is here. Football is back. Football is back. As you know, it's week three in the NFL, and it kicks off tonight. Atlanta at Green Bay in Lambeau Field. And our friend Jerry, who spoke to us last week, he's a really big-time sports bettor, and he makes lots of money on it. And he follows Sebastian that joins us tomorrow at 8:05. But he may give us a call, and because last week he made a bold prediction about the Thursday night game. We only have Sebastian on Friday morning, but we have but Jerry may call us and place a bet about tonight. And I can't think about anything else, but Atlanta's got a new quarterback change, but Green Bay. The point is, go to WKLT.com. We've got the KLT Pro Football Challenge. You pick the winners. There's no point spread. And you can win weekly prizes like a PGO's $25 gift certificate as well as an Alpine Chocolate House gift certificate, which is also at the $25 denomination.
1: Speaking of Gaylord, Cricket just texted, I-75 corridor, Gaylord North, very foggy.
0: Ooh. Yeah, or yep, there's lots of fog. In Petoskey, they only had like half a mile visibility. But most places along the lakeshore are not, those foggy places are mostly inland, but along the lakeshore, you're pretty clear, like 10 miles you can see. And now that it's getting light out, we're in good shape. It's time for a celebrity sleaze.
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1: Now, there are two home improvement kids in trouble with the law. On Monday, Jonathan Taylor Thomas was arrested during a traffic stop in Malibu. 12:30 a.m., cops approached the car that was blocking traffic, because it was stopped at a green light and not moving. They began a DUI investigation, but Jonathan Taylor Thomas, who was only a passenger, all he had to do was sit there and shut up, was uncooperative. Police say he ignored their instruction. He kept getting in and out of the car, repeatedly approaching them, and when they tried to detain him, he kicked the deputy in the stomach.
3: What?
1: That's...
3: Oh, I just
1: look, that's
3: so
1: usually
3: mad.
1: When you lose a tooth or two, right? And they're like, hey, what happened to this suspect? And you say, nothing, he fell down.
0: Nothing good happens after midnight.
1: Well, he was booked on suspicion of felony obstruction and public intoxication. Meanwhile, his TV brother, Zachary Ty Bryant, is still in jail. So two of them in jail. Of note,

0: That just leaves the mom, Patricia Richardson, and Taryn Smith, the youngest kid, the only two on that show that haven't been in jail. Tim Allen did years for trafficking cocaine.
1: Oh, he did.
0: Oh, yeah.
2: He took took the hit for his friends in college.
0: He's got some local ties here.
1: I saw him at a wedding. I was working.
0: Really?
1: Cool. Yeah, I tried to

0: I don't think he'll ever get out. Robert Pattinson says the Batman Part 2 is a real left turn from the first one. Oh, just keep it coming. Keep Zoe Kravitz in that Catwoman costume. Yes, please.
1: She is a cutie.
0: Cutie?
1: I just saw him in a movie with Zendaya called The Drama.
0: Really?
1: It's a weird movie.
0: Did you see the one with her and the kid that played Elvis? They were there stealing something, been caught stealing, maybe is the name of it.
1: Yeah, Austin something.
0: She's so freaking hot in that really movie. Pretty. Anyway.
2: Did you say somebody was with Sanjaya?
1: Zendaya.
2: Oh.
0: Not one person except for me knows who Sanjaya is.
1: Who is Sanjaya?
0: Hit us American up text, Idol.
2: Hit us up on the text line if you know.
0: American Idol 2007.
1: Oh my God, taking it way
0: back.
1: Yeah,
0: I did a parody song to my Sharona to vote Sanjaya. It's the only reason I remember that. Disney Plus and Hulu raised their prices again, fourth time in 4 years. You too! We'll release a single at noon today called the Silencio. Not the, just Silencio. Not a great name for a song,
1: it's
0: right?
1: It's
0: U2. U2.
1: Is it going to end up on my music app without me?
0: If you're
1: knowing?
0: Lucky. Yeah. All right. I cannot wait to get home today. I almost want to skip game day, men's health, no testosterone, and get right to my TV because the streaming premiere of Jackass Best and Last is on Paramount Plus right now.
1: I'm sure.
0: What? You don't like the Jackass movies? I thought you would love that.
1: No, I don't. Just because you're a bunch of yahoos.
0: That's my favorite.
2: Yeah, I don't like that either, Mickey. I'm with you.
0: So tonight, late night, Jimmy Fallon has Carl Anthony Towns, Jimmy Kimmel has Ben Affleck, and Seth Meyers has Kenan Thompson. Celebrity birthday, Stephanie McMahon is 50. Kevin Sorbo, he's Hercules.
1: Who's Stephanie McMahon?
0: She runs the WWE.
1: Oh.
2: With Vince McMahon's daughter.
0: Okay. She's married to Triple H, and they run, they are the WWE. Okay. Hercules is 68, and the most famous guy, remember the Coke commercial? Today, Mean Joe Green is 80.
1: Ooh, wow. Is he the one that drank the big 2-liter and then belched?
0: No, he threw the shirt to the kid.
2: Oh.
0: Hey,
2: tunnel.
0: Mean Joe, want my Coke?
1: Yes, yes, okay.
0: And then he chugs the whole Coke. Hey, kid, catch. And he throws him the jersey.
1: Yeah, and then he belches a big
0: belch. He just
1: belch.
0: Said, no, he doesn't.
1: Somebody did that.
0: No. It was a parody spoof because Coke would never do that.
1: And neither it could would. Have been, yeah.
2: It's one of the most famous commercials from the 70s.
1: I can picture it.
0: And I'm like, listen, he just said you want to take a sip. Don't drink the whole thing, damn it.
2: And I don't know if she'd be drinking pop after a game.
0: Especially from a stranger? You don't know what that thing's laced with.
1: Where was the nutritionist on this?
2: You might want to get some electrolytes in you, Mean Joe.
1: That's why he's mean.
0: Hey, kid, catch. My dad used to say it'd be funny if he hit him with a bottle. does that explain anything?
1: It a lot.
0: There's your sleaze. Oh, wait. They had Red Hot Chili Peppers, Blood Sugar Sex Magik, and Nirvana, never mind. Both 35 today.
1: So good.
0: Both. I had both of those CDs.
1: What a time to be alive.
0: It was. Those were the heavy years.
1: I never smelled any of them.
0: Oh, it smells wonderful.
2: Somebody on the text line said Sanjaya and his faux hawk. I don't remember a faux hawk.
0: Yeah, yeah, yep. Whoever that is knows who we're talking
2: Very
0: about.
2: Very good.
0: Yeah,
2: Thank you, 231 texter. Hey, it's Omelet and Finster at 7:04. Lots to talk about, lots to do. October's coming up.
0: Oh, I'm about to try to put on sweatpants without using my hands.
1: Oh, good luck. Good luck.
0: I sent the video of these two girls racing, trying to do this. And to me, it was the funniest video. It was so fun. It was fun, innocent. Harmless fun.
1: I tried it last night, and you are in for a scenario.
0: Well, hold on. Do you think that I'll be able to successfully do this?
1: I think you'll be too impatient. You'll give up.
0: Okay, so you say no.
1: I say no.
0: I got a nickler that says I can do this.
1: Oh, well. Okay.
0: All right.
1: What is a nickler?
0: $5.
1: Okay.
2: I want to hear from people that are making Halloween plans. I was

0: some friends yesterday, and everybody's talking about what should we do for Halloween. It's on a Saturday this year. I mean, that could be epic.
1: Did you stand up and say, I hate plans?
0: Plans of an epic proportion. I mean, it's time to, like, dial in your costume now, make hotel reservations now, get to a bigger city if you need to.
2: Go to New York City?
0: Let's rent out a convention hall. I mean, let's go. Halloween on a Saturday night? That's incredible.
1: In the Hollywood days, that was the best Halloween because people have access to the best costumes.
2: Oh, yeah,
1: there.
2: Like the makeup department in Hollywood.
1: Yeah, I saw a real Terminator walking down the street.
0: Wow.
1: Me and my boss went as Batman and Robin. He had the motorcycle with the sidecar, and I had the dress as Robin.
2: Did you wear tights?
1: Yeah, I'd wear the Robin costume, yes.
2: You need to wear tights for Halloween this year.
0: Oh, yeah. All right, it's 7:06 on KLT. Our phone number is 231-941-9558. 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

0: 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Good morning. It's Omelet and Finster and Mickey DeRosier here at 718. Finster just did something pretty miraculous off the air, which is there's a challenge out there where you put on sweatpants without using your hands, which is, as I just observed, pretty difficult, especially when you have some big, thick shorts on underneath.
1: Yeah, if it was just my underwear, I would have been much easier. But trying to get it over my short, my gym shorts were plogging things up.
0: Yeah, there's rubbing on the floor. There's rubbing on the walls.
2: You
0: there's going upside down.
2: You should have seen me last night trying this at my home, and I was in my underwear. And it was a scene. You know the part where, well, first of all, Finster, you got that done technically. I don't think you did it. Your pants were not over your butt crack, so yeah. I don't count that.
0: In some neighborhoods, that would qualify.
2: You're right. You did it in 2 minutes, 10 seconds.
1: Yeah.
2: I did it in 9 minutes, 20 seconds.
0: Wow. But you probably worked up a
1: sweat. But we'll never see that video because you're in your underpants.
2: I was in my underpants, but I'll tell you that my neighbor probably saw it because, first of all, I have a lot more junk in my trunk, and so to get it over the hump of my butt cheeks, I was going like this to the doorknob.
1: People can't see what you're doing.
2: I'm going to show you that I was...
3: Wow.
1: Trying to hang yourself up. You were working the knob.
0: Working the knob.
2: I was humping the doorknob of my garage.
0: Yeah.
2: Because
0: Of your garage?
2: Of the door that goes out to our garage.
0: Oh.
2: Because I had to get in the hallway because Toby was out mowing the lawn and the neighbor popped by to say hello.
1: Hi.
2: And I was shimmying around in my underwear in the living room.
1: I hate that there's this video that we won't see because it sounds hilarious.
2: It was pretty hilarious.
1: You have to do
2: pathetic.
1: A reshoot. Can't you put on some yoga pants and do it over the pants? Can't you do something that covers the goods?
2: Maybe.
0: Or how about just blur it out? Do you know how to do that? Can you blur out a little piece?
2: Well,
1: I don't know why you can't wear some yoga shorts and do it.
2: I can, but then that's

0: not organic. I wanted to get the initial.
1: You can't post it. What difference does it make?
2: And also,
1: if you don't post it, it never happens.
2: Finster positioned the pants so that the you could see, like, drop it straight down so you could see the openings of each foot, like, so you could just step into it.
0: Yeah, like if you jumped off a wall, you'd step cheating. Into it. I felt like I had mine lined up the way the video that you sent me were, which was the pants were laid straight on the floor, and I was on my knees with my hands behind my back, ready for the timer to start. And then I started shimmying on.
3: Well, you just saw my technique. Try to replicate
2: knees
3: it.
2: With your hands behind your back?
0: Yes, and then
3: rubbing
0: humping the doorknob. I was a mess.
3: Just sounds like Wednesday at the DeRocher's.
2: Hey, my friend Jerry Jenkins is here. Let's talk some football tonight, Thursday night football. Sebastian will be on tomorrow at 8:05, but let's maybe get a pick. He was successful last week. Good morning, KLT. Is this Jerry? Hey, Jerry. What's up?
4: Good morning. Is Omelet available?
2: Ah, Jerry Jenkins. Good morning, Jerry.
4: Good morning, Alex.
2: Last week, you made a bold prediction about Buffalo cleaning up on Detroit, and you were certainly right about that.
4: That, I think, was an easy one. Josh Allen just picked apart our secondary, and it was, I think, a fairly easy bet to make. This week's a little tougher for Thursday night.
2: You think so?
4: Congrats to Sebastian for going 2-0 so far. And tonight's game is going to be interesting. There's a lot of Packer fans in your listening area.
2: Of course.
4: 80% of the tickets right now are going for Green Bay, but only 50% of the money. Which means the smart money is on Atlanta tonight.
2: You know, they've got a quarterback change, and sometimes a team will rally around that type of change. But they are in Green Bay, and it is 6 points. That's the last I checked. It was six.
4: But yeah, it depends on which betting. I've seen it as low as 4.5, and I've seen it as high as 6.
2: Okay.
4: So a couple things. So Michael Penix is back. He had an injury last year. He went out last November. The backup has been awful. Atlanta's 0-2. They're going into Green Bay, which they lost a tough game to Minnesota when Minnesota came back and scored 3 touchdowns in the fourth. The Packers are missing their running back, Josh Jacobs. He's injured. Which means, you know, Jordan Love's got to look for some receivers, and Atlanta knows that. So the running game's going to be tough for Green Bay. Michael Penix, though, has been out since November, and he hasn't played in a real game. They say he's healthy, and he looks good. But if I was to bet it, it's funny when you read a lot of these analysts saying, stay away from this game. Who knows? It's a tough one to bet. But Green Bay's at home. And it's their home opener. It's tough to play in Green Bay. Atlanta's a southern team. I don't know how cool it's going to be tonight. The playing conditions will probably be pretty good. We've got good weather forecast. But I would take the money line Green Bay. I don't think I would give that many points.
1: 4.5 is what I'm looking at right now.
4: Yeah, and so I think that's probably a little bit better. I think that smart money moved the line down from 6 to 4.5. I think it's going to be like a 21-17 type game.
2: Okay, wow.
4: They're not going to throw a lot of points out there like Buffalo did against Detroit.
2: Well, Jerry, I appreciate you telling me the storylines in this game, because I was just like kind of rolled my eyes like this is a clunker of a game.
1: So what, Green Bay in the over?
4: No, I would take Green Bay money line actually and the under.
2: So meaning you're going to risk a lot to get a little, but Green Bay just has to win and not
4: Green Bay just has to win. I think it's going to be more of a defensive game. With Josh Jacobs out for Green Bay, they've got a receiver out. They've got an offensive lineman out. Michael Penix just coming back. I just don't think there's going to be a lot of offense.
1: So under 40, under 40.
4: The over under 42.5, I think. What's that?
1: Under 42.5 and the money line.
4: Correct.
1: I'm on it. Yep. Ooh, 10 gets you 44.
4: There you go.
1: Yeah.
4: Not bad.
2: Sure. Go ahead, Mickey.
0: Jerry, can I ask you a quick question? Are you related to Holly and Hannah?
4: Jenkins?
0: Yeah.
4: No.
0: Oh, okay.
4: I'm not.
2: Hey, what do you think the

0: the Lions on against the Jets at Ford Field on Sunday. 7 points. What do you think, real quick?
1: Real quick, I love the Lions at home. It's a comeback game. They look tough against Buffalo, but I think they're going to put up some points, and their defense is going to be a little bit better. I'm thinking 35-24 Lions.
0: Okay, I love it. All right, Jerry, yep. Thanks, man. I got to run, but thanks for calling in, brother. Bye-bye.
1: I know.
0: That's my buddy Jerry Jenkins, and let me read this text. Wait till Sebastian finds out you have this middle of the mall Sebastian on the day before him doing his job. Well, listen, anybody's welcome to call and make some predictions and talk football. We love talking football around here.
2: I want to think that which, person is a fan of Riff Raff talking about the middle of the mall. Do you know Riff Raff from MTV?
0: No.
2: Anyway, ain't no middle of the mall. That's a funny, whoever sent that text is funny.
0: Remember to get on WKLT.com. 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It's KLT's Pro Football Challenge. 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
0: We'll be right back. It's KLT 728. Good morning.
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1: Is that the testosterone talking?
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2: Nice.
1: But the problem is, I have a stiff neck. 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

0: It is KLT, the rock station, and a little Joan Jett here on a Thursday
1: morning. And the Blackhearts.
0: Getting ready for the weekend. It's 7:38, Omelette and Finster, along with Mickey DeRocher. And I would like to promote some KLT promotions, which is this weekend. We've got the...
2: Her face when you said, I want to promote some promotions.
0: Some KLT promotions. We have the KLT Motorcycle Poker Run, which is happening this Saturday at 11 a.m. The weather is looking fantastic. Perfect. For this. The ride starts at Tinker's Junction in Grayling at 11 a.m. this Saturday, and then it cruises to the Keg Bar in Waters. Each of these places, you'll receive a playing card. And then at the end, you see if you have the best hand, you win a good prize. So from Tinker's Junction and Grayling, then cruise to the Keg Bar in Waters, and then on to the Tory Tavern in Wolverine, and to the Jerkin Depot in Alanson before finishing the ride at Clyde's Place in Carp Lake. Along the way, enjoyed food and drink specials, door prizes, and KLT skull caps to the first 50 riders. Best hand scores $400 towards motorcycle tires from D's Honda. Also, we will award randomly to people that sign up for the tickets to see Journey November 2nd at Little Caesars Arena. You could registration is free, but we'd like you to sign up ahead of time at WKLT.com so we know how many people to expect on Saturday morning. Finster's leading the way at 11 a.m. Kickstands up at

0: Tinker's Junction in Grayling. It was the Red Barn in Grayling. Great, great place.
1: They have line dancing there. And I know that we are not country people, but I could get on board with going to do that once.
2: Line dancing isn't just for country.
1: Yes, it is.
2: No, it's not.
1: I've never been to a Metallica show and a line dance broke out.
2: Well, that's a darn shame.
1: But I am a sucker for a girl in a cowboy hat and cowboy boots. Shouldn't it be cowgirl hat and cowgirl boots?
2: Just cow hat.
1: Give me that.
2: I took some line dancing classes, and they played songs that were not country.
1: Like, give me one example.
2: The song...
1: The Cupid Shuffle?
2: No, I'll have to look it up. It was a song about a wolf, and like a wolf coming out tonight. The wolf's coming out tonight.
0: It was wild. Hungry like the wolf?
2: No, it was more
1: Werewolves current. Of London?
2: No, it was more current. It was sexy. It's fun, and it's not country only.
1: Mm. To me, it sounds country, but that's why I wanted to go to Tinker's Junction. Pick me up a cowgirl.
2: Ooh, yeehaw.
0: Idiot. Let's go to Courtney in the Can. She's in for Michelle Perez, and we're going to do a KLT News update.
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4: Now your Northern Michigan News update. Good morning. I'm Courtney Raymer. Traverse City has named Claire Corner as its new planning director. East Bay Charter Township announced that Corner, the current director of planning and zoning, has accepted the position. Traverse City city manager says Corner will lead the city's planning and zoning department and support work related to long-range planning, land use and zoning, and community engagement. Carner's final day with East Bay Township will be Thursday, October 8th. She is set to begin her new role with Traverse City on Monday, October 19th. Three local nonprofits will receive a much-needed financial boost after being selected as Impact 100 Traverse City's 2026 grant winners. Three $120,000 grants were awarded at the nonprofit's annual meeting held last night. Here's Impact 100's president with the first grant announcement.
5: In no particular order, the first 2026 Impact 100 Traverse City grant recipient of $120,000 is, drumroll, Friends of Five Lake Public Library.
4: The two other grant recipients for the 2026 grant cycle are Bay Community Theater and Five Loaves, Two Fish. The two remaining nonprofit finalists, Michigan Indian Legal Services and Friends of the Betsy Valley Trail, each received a $3,000 grant. Now, in its 10th year, Impact 100 Traverse City is a nonprofit organization composed entirely of women. Since 2016, Impact 100 has awarded more than $3 million in grant money to local Helping Hand agencies across the region. Michigan State Police troopers once again tossing the dough to make the dough that will be used to help keep Otsego County kids warm this winter. Today, troopers from the Gaylord Post will serve pizza at BC Pizza in Gaylord. Now, it runs from 11 this morning until 10 o'clock tonight. Organizers tell us 100% of the money raised will support the Gaylord chapter of the State Trooper Outreach Partnership. That money will be given to Otsego County schools that will be used to buy winter clothing for local kids in need. Thousands of children are set to receive free books at a book fair this weekend. Art Prize in Grand Rapids will celebrate reading and expanding access to books through Michigan's Every Child Reads Literacy Initiative. 4,000 kids will have the opportunity to take two free books home this Saturday. The Michigan Department of Lifelong Education, Advancement, and Potential brings the Scholastic Book Fair to Doodle Street at Art Prize in Grand Rapids. The book fair will take place from 11 till 4 Saturday at the Grand Rapids Downtown Market. The first 4,000 kids can choose up to two free books to take home. Art Prize is an international art competition held in Grand Rapids every year. It runs through next Saturday. And China's president will meet with President Trump at the White House today. The two leaders are expected to discuss trade and AI during the second face-to-face meeting this year. The visit will also include a state dinner. That's a look at your news. I'm Courtney Raymer. Good morning.
0: All right. Thank you, Courtney, and let's go to sports.
2: Let's do it. 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
1: The Detroit Tigers lost to the Washington Nationals yesterday, 4-2. Washington scored 3 in the 6th, added another in the 7th, and Detroit could not come back. Tigers are off tonight, then start their final series of the season tomorrow against the Pirates at 6:40. And this weekend is a big one for Tigers fans. Justin Verlander making what is expected to be the final start of his career. And the football is tonight, Thursday night football. The Atlanta Falcons traveling to Lambeau Field to take on the Green Bay Packers, who are 1-1. Falcons still winless. The latest numbers are the Falcons are getting 4.5 points.
2: Wow. Which is down from 6.
1: Right. It was 6 this morning.
2: Wow. Wow.
1: There's your sports.
2: All right. Very good. Thank you, Finster. The Justin Verlander's appearance on Saturday. It's a 1-10 game at Comerica Park. Next year, it'll be Fifth Third Park. And the tickets, some tickets I just saw this morning are going for over $5,000 for a one seat. Best tickets in the house, but I mean, $5,000? This is like Taylor Swift ticket prices. JV is bowing out. Do they keep him in the game? If he gets shellacked in the first couple of innings,
1: what does it matter?
2: Just keep him in?
1: Will it ruin his lifetime stats?
2: No.
1: Then who gives a crap?
0: He'll
1: right?
0: Be back.
2: Keep him in.
1: Throw it until he wants to come out.
2: Right.
1: Right.
2: Yeah, good. That's good.
1: Right. And I then like go that. Motorboat Kate Upton.
2: It means absolutely nothing.
1: Yeah.
2: They have no playoff hopes. And it's a little true. You know, the fans want to see him. So hopefully he's not.
1: Sucks.
2: Well,
1: out there and gets shilled in the first inning, and they take him out. Now you know why we haven't played him.
2: I hate to say this, but he's gonna suck.
1: Yeah.
0: I hope he surprises you all.
2: I want that.
0: Yeah.
1: It's like Muhammad Ali, though, the last fight, right? You want to see it, but you also don't want to watch him get knocked out.
2: Mm. Right, right. And you know what?
1: That was Tyson. Whatever. You know what I meant. Right.
2: Everybody's going to be there for that moment of the first pitch and also when he walks off the field. It'll be a tearjerker.
1: Yeah. And then everybody will start throwing batteries at him.
0: And then he'll come back. Isn't that
2: he was injured.
0: Tom Brady or whoever. Whatever
2: injured all season.
1: Yep.
2: He's done.
1: That guy got $19 million to take pain pills.
2: He did.
1: If you could find me that gig, I'll take it. And believe me, I don't need $19 million.
2: If you're him, do you feel a little bad that you took all that
1: no,
2: money?
1: No, you laugh all the way
0: nothing.
1: To the bank
0: you laugh all
1: and
0: the way to
1: motorboat Cape
0: Dupton.
1: Yeah. Start playing What I Like About You all day long.
2: Let's hit it.
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0: It is KLT, the rock station. That's Billy F. Gibbons of ZZ Top doing that on his solo time. And it's old, yeah, he's certainly with Frank Beard dead now, along with Dusty Hill. He is the lone ZZ Topper.
1: I don't know if I'm talking out of school, but there were Cadillac whispers of Billy F. Gibbons.
2: Ooh.
1: Whispers of him coming to Cadillac.
0: Are you kidding me?
1: Whispers. And I don't know if I'm allowed to say that.
0: He's going to come and see the monument for Kiss.
1: Maybe.
0: All right. Well, that is certainly nice whispers in my ear.
2: Sounds like careless whispers.
1: I was included on a group text that I don't think was meant for my eyes.
0: Yeah. Right.
1: And I responded. I'm like, hey, bro, am I supposed to see this? Because there's another name that's way more exciting to me. I can't say.
0: I get a kick out of when somebody's like, don't say anything. But and I'm like, who am I going to tell?
1: That's what I said.
2: What, am I on the radio or something?
0: Who am I going to tell? Don't worry about it. All right.
1: Yesterday, bro, I did some good old-fashioned farm work.
0: Oh, nice, nice, nice. You went to
1: Blue Rain Weed
0: Factory.
1: No. It's a farm.
0: Okay.
1: Not a dispensary. It's a farm.
0: Okay.
1: And I went there. I want to do each job for a day. Like, there's different rooms. You know, there's the growing people, the harvesting people, the trimming people.
0: Yeah, the trimming people, man. God bless them. And monotonous
1: then,
0: work.
1: Mm-hmm. And the doobie people. Doobie. And that's where I started. Yesterday, I helped. How many? I was there for 2 hours.
2: Okay.
1: How many doobies, machine assisted, do you think I was able to clean, pack, seal, and label?
0: 80.
1: 169.
2: Hey, I didn't even get a guess. Yeah. I was going to guess 169.
1: That's what it was. It was a giant thing.
2: Wow.
1: And you got to put a cone in each hole. And then they

0: And then it vibrates and it all settles into these cones.
1: Do they use a coffee grinder like we used to do at home?
0: Yeah.
2: What? You used to do that at home?
0: Well, you never.
1: You put the bud in the coffee grinder and then you press on, then it makes it into sift.
0: I had never seen that done before yesterday.
2: You guys are next
0: and
2: level.
0: I tell you what, I ordered one yesterday because
1: really?
0: I used to do old school. I have a grinder the size of a hockey puck.
2: Yeah.
0: That you have to turn with your hands like a baby's toy.
2: Oh, who does that?
0: So now, anyway, then you got to take each one out and weigh it. And it has to weigh between 1.2 and 1.3 grams.
2: That's good. There's some quality control.
1: That's a big joint. Some joints are like half the size, half a gram.
0: These are the ones that we were doing.
1: Okay, the big long cones.
0: Yeah, and then so you take it out, and if it weighs less, you got to scoop a little in. If it weighs more, you got to dump a little out. And then there's this cool packing tool. And then you flip over the ends of the paper. Boom. Done. 169 of them.
2: At what number did you no longer feel that was a cool little packing tool and it was just kind of like, I'm done with this?
0: Well, it gets so sticky, you have to keep wiping it with alcohol like every four times.
2: Really?
0: Yeah.
2: That's good.
1: How many are done? At the same time.
0: 169.
1: Okay, gotcha.
0: 169.
1: So there's 169 slots for those cones.
0: There is a place close to that place that is responsible for making the most pre-rolls in Michigan.
2: Whoa.
0: And one guy does like 30,000 of them a week. A week. Like, I'm a noob, right? The girl that I was working with, we were calling her Roller Girl. It was funny. She has been doing it for 6 years, and she is an ace. I mean, she was doing 3 to my 1 for sure.
2: Oh, yeah.
0: But there's a guy that is like the guy, and he had 30,000. I don't know how you could do that.
2: That's a lot of ganja.
0: I don't know how you could do that, man. I mean, God bless you. And I was digging it. Like, by the halfway through, I could look at one, and I could guess within a tenth of a gram.
1: That's what I wanted to ask. How consistent are they with the measuring? And
0: well, every single one has to be between 1.2 and 1.3.
1: Wow.
0: So you got, but some of them have the perfect amount in it. You take it out of the machine, you pop it on the scale, weighs perfect, zip it. Put it in the tube. Move on.
2: I love that
1: you put it in the individual tubes.
0: And then you have to put stickers on every tube.
1: Oh, boy.
0: Just the label, the Twisted Finster label. Then the there's like legal, this has to be on it, and then this has to be on it.
2: Oh, right.
1: What's the name of this joint, so to speak?
0: Twisted Finster.
1: Okay, but the name of this facility?
0: Oh, Blue Rain. Blue Rain.
1: Blue Rain?
0: Yeah. Yeah, yeah. I post a video for them every Friday at 4:20. So tomorrow's at 4:20 will be me mass producing 169 PRs.
2: I love the quality control. It's not just some...
0: It's science, and everything is weighed. Everything is documented. I had to sign in. I had to sign out.
2: Good.
0: The big bag has a number, and it gets weighed before and after, and everything is numbered.
1: Accounted for.
0: So I'm doing a harvest in a few weeks.
1: Can you see where this will be done by 100% a machine in the
0: 1,000%.
1: Yeah.
0: 1,000%.
1: The sticker and the tube, that seems a little archaic.
0: But that machine will be a very expensive machine. It would take a long time for it to pay for itself.
1: Yeah, yeah, yeah.
0: But I am sure, you know, it could spit out the same amount every time. And
1: absolutely.
0: Do it all machine. But for right now, I mean... 169 at once.
1: Yeah. And the profit margin for joints is probably minimal.
0: I don't think so. Right? Because I don't know how much we could say on the radio. But I mean, some of them are $6 a pop.
1: Oh, okay.
0: And I'm sure it doesn't cost $6 a pop.
1: Yeah, yeah. Especially when you're buying large quantities. And they're growing it.
0: Right.
1: Wow.
0: It was fascinating to see and to be around. And I showed up right for work, so I brought in a whole big bag of cheeseburgers for everybody, right? Nobody ever called you an a-hole for bringing a bag of cheeseburgers.
2: Unless you go to a vegan conference.
0: And then, yeah, man, I was after it. It was fun, but I don't know I could do it day in and day out.

0: out for no. for 40 hours a week.
1: Right. That's what I said to those the bud trimmers. I mean, that is monotonous work. I mean, God bless them for doing that 8 hours a day. God bless them.
2: Yeah, yeah.
1: I mean, it's just, you know, the same thing you're doing over and over again. And then after 8 hours, going back again tomorrow.
3: That's right. And that's any production work. Not just that's true. Bud,
1: yeah, yeah, yeah. No, any production any of work. That.
0: So the fun part. Oh, no, I can't say the fun. But yeah.
2: Yeah, it was great. It was great.
3: Cool.
0: I don't
1: the
0: know.
1: The fun part is you... sampled the goods.
0: One for you, one for me, one for you, one for me.
1: Hey, I would like to make an announcement regarding Camp Omelet, and I want to thank the great people that showed up there, even in this time of high gas prices and everything is expensive. We raised a lot of money at Camp Omelet.
3: Ooh.
1: For you coming to Camp Omelet, we partied with a purpose and raised just under $9,000 for the Cherryland Humane Society and Charlie Golf One. I think that's a great number. And thank you. The checks are on their way to those specific organizations just for getting together and partying with like-minded, friendly people and seeing some rock and roll and having a nice weekend together. That's all.
0: Do you know how close we came?
1: How close
0: to
1: we
0: nine?
1: Came? Yeah, it's something like each organization got about 41, 50.
0: So not 82.
1: Yeah, in that ballpark.
0: I was just, I'm glad I didn't say, hey, Omelet and I will make up the difference and we'll round it up to nine. But I ain't doing that.
1: No.
0: But I bet if we said, hey, we want this to be an even number, anyway. Hey, great job, everybody. Great.
1: If we didn't hang out and plan to party with the people, we would have made nothing. So thanks to the people that came out. You guys have made a big difference, and we love giving those money. We love partying with a purpose. The next party, I would like to pinpoint Halloween. Listen, I am 56 years old, and I'm not ready. I'm not ready to pack it in and just stay home on Halloween.
0: Not on
1: a Saturday night.
0: And I want to put the horror back in Halloween. Yeah. I want to put the fear. He says it every year.
1: Yeah, yeah.
0: This I'm is the
1: put
0: year.
1: The fright back in Halloween. Ooh. But I also want to have an epic party, and let's go. It's Saturday night. Get the costumes ready. Let's go to a great place and party all night long with the people.
0: Or at least for 2 hours.
1: Yeah, yeah. Something like that.
0: I was listening to some comedian this morning. He goes, man, when you're in your 20s, you're down for anything. Hey, do you want it? Yes. I don't care where we're going.
3: Right.
0: When you're 30, it's like, all right, I'll meet you there. I'm driving separately. And then 40, I ain't going.
3: Yeah.
1: That is such a shame.
0: But now back in my 50s, now I'm back in. He's I'm trying back, to do baby. As much as I can because... What do I have? Maybe 20 more summers?
3: What?
0: As a full active person. Got to get out there and do as many things as possible.
3: That's true. You do.
1: We'll talk about my thoughts on Halloween and what the different options are and maybe trying to get a KLT promotion together, possibly. We'll talk about that in a little bit. And we also have Moose and Stella's gift certificates to give away this morning. Today is National Pet Trick Day.
0: It's also Punctuation Day.
1: Like, in other words, on time or the grammar,
0: like
1: English.
0: Exclamation points, question marks.
3: Yeah.
0: And a lot of the other things that I have no idea. You know the parentheses, but the one that has the little point?
3: The bracket.
0: When do you use that?
3: You use that inside a parenthesis.
0: What?
3: Yeah.
0: See, there's a bunch of these things I don't know what they're for.
1: There was a rock song about punctuation. And maybe I'll play a minute of it coming up. It's by the guy.
0: It's not Pink Floyd. We don't need no punctuation.
1: No. It's by Dan Baird, and he is the lead singer of the Georgia Satellites. He put out a solo record, and it's called I Love You, Period. And then he goes,
0: ew.
1: I love you, period. Do you love me, question mark.
3: Oh, I love please, that.
1: Please, please, exclamation point. I want to hold you in parentheses.
0: And that's when he's like, holy cow, I better put back together the Georgia Satellites because this song sucks.
1: It's a real clever song.
3: I think sounds fun.
1: We'll be right back, KLT.
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5: 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Little damn Yankees, get your morning started here at 8:14 with Omelette and Finster and Mickey DeRosier. Going to talk some Halloween coming up and other things this fall. 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

0: There's Greta Van Fleet on this Thursday morning. Gorgeous morning in northern Michigan. My God, after that early morning fog burns off in certain areas inland, you are in for a picture-perfect day. Sunny and 70. Let me tell you the whole week's forecast.
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0: I'll put it this way. The next chance of rain is going to be Tuesday night.
1: Okay.
0: And here we are on Thursday morning. Sunny and 70 today. Tonight, increasing clouds with a low of 50. There's a bit of a cool front coming in, and it's just lasting high pressure system, no problem. But we will be mostly cloudy through mid-morning tomorrow, and then gradual clearing and beautiful blue skies in tomorrow afternoon with a high of 68. Saturday, for the first ever KLT motorcycle poker run, sunny and 70. Sunday, sunny and 70. Monday, sunny and 71. Tuesday, sunny and 73. And then that chance of showers on Tuesday night and into Wednesday of next week.
2: Yeah. Greta Van Fleet has a new record coming out October 9th.
0: Oh, wow.
2: They've already given us three songs. One just came out. I haven't even heard it yet. September 21st, just 2-3 days ago.
0: Wow.
2: Called Tear It Down.
1: Tear It Down.
2: I am looking at a picture of these guys, and this has got to be the worst band photo I've ever seen.
1: Are they looking at the camera?
2: No. No, look. Look, in fact, they are dramatically not looking at it, and the singer is wearing, like, lederhosen. One of the other guys is dressed like medieval times.
1: Is that what that
2: this
1: is?
2: This guy is dressed like a member of the Dragons, Jon Snow. What's that show?
1: Game of Thrones.
2: Game of Thrones. Mm-hmm. And this guy looks like he could be the fourth musketeer.
1: He looks like
2: they are all dressed in different genres of different mythical.
1: Maybe that's a peek into what the album represents.
0: Is it like more Led Zeppelin?
2: Well, that singer. That's when you came in. I said, if you had to sound like a band, might as well sound like the greatest band ever.
0: Right.
2: And Mickey was like, you think they're the greatest band ever? And I said, no, I think Van Halen is. And then we got to doing some research. I asked Lainey who the better band is. And she said, bro, I can't answer that. But if you're going as far as record sales, who do you think sold more records, Van Halen or Led Zeppelin?
0: Led Zeppelin.
2: 300 million. Van Halen, 80.
0: Yeah.
2: 80 million, not just 80.
1: 80 records, one to you and one to Omelette.
2: Yeah, we each bought 40.
0: I told you I'd play a minute of this song. Today's National Punctuation Day, and there's one song that I know that has all kinds of punctuation references in it, and it's by the guy that is the lead singer of the Georgia Satellites. His name is Dan Baird, and B-A-I-R-D, Baird. And he put out a record, I think like 1993, 94, a solo record. Got away from them Georgia Satellites. And
2: then immediately.

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1: This song at the radio station that I worked at in South Florida was, this was in high rotation, and then the song, poof, went away. And I never heard it again. And this is the song called I Love You, Period.

0: right, there you go. There's Dan Baird from the early 90s with the Georgia Satellite-esque song. Okay, Halloween is on a Saturday this year, and I don't know. I guess it happens with age, but I feel like the older you get, the less likely you're to go out and go to a party, go to a nightclub, put on a costume, and do all the things that you did when you were younger. And now I'm not letting that stop me. I'm not letting age factor in at all. I'm going to go out. I don't know where I'm going to go. Hopefully KLT will land the perfect Halloween party. But if that's not the case, I'm thinking about going down to Mount Pleasant. Soaring Eagle Casino, they've got a Halloween party there. Ooh. Starts at 10 p.m. on that Saturday, goes till 2 a.m. Get a room, do a two-nighter Friday night, Saturday night. Spend all day Saturday there getting your costume on, going in the hot tub and swimming pool. And,
1: yeah, fun.
0: You know, get some friends to get some rooms, maybe get some conjoining rooms. You know what I mean?
1: You got a plan.
0: Well, it's just an idea. I was with some friends yesterday. They're like, let's do something for Halloween. It's on freaking Saturday. Let's go nuts. And then I'm thinking, I'm glad you guys are enthusiastic and willing to do stuff, but I feel, it's just a feeling. Like, Mickey, do you feel like you're going to have a big night on Halloween?
1: No. Why not anymore.
2: Wait, don't you stay home and hand out candy?
1: No.
2: I bet your neighborhood has kids.
1: We have a lot of kids, but I actually... You're going to hate this.
0: You go dark?
1: I go dark because our dogs lose their shit. Yeah, it's no fun.
3: You...
1: We don't have the kids come to the house.
2: I felt of the three of us, if there would be one that really embraced Halloween, it's that one over there.
1: I did. When my kids were younger, I did. I went for it for sure.
2: But even now, like, you don't make Toby dress up like something with you? Make that poor bastard part of your costume?
1: Yep. It's so funny you say that because he made that pretty clear early in our relationship. Please don't make me go to Halloween parties dressed as something.
0: Oh my goodness. You're not going to get out the gauze pad and make him a mummy?
1: I mean, I'll get out the gauze pad, but we're not going out. No, he's not.
2: That was your idea of a hot night? Oh, yeah, break out the gauze. Let's go.
0: All right, Mickey, why? When it seems so fun.
1: It does seem fun. I have fun all the time, but I'll tell you what. I went to a party last Saturday night.
0: Yeah, I was thinking the same thing.
1: And I dressed as Tigger, and the person hosting the party walked up to me and said, no, do not wear that ever again. You need to be dressing more sexy.
0: What? Are you serious?
1: Because I was just frumpy Tigger, and she was like, "This is don't do this again." And now I'm all, like, shamed.
0: Yeah, it is an opportunity for women to dress slutty.
2: Let that inner hoe out.
1: Slutty nurse, slutty

0: teacher, sweaty librarian.
1: Yeah.
2: I like when I go
3: one
2: up to,
3: night, one hey, night only.
1: You dressed as a slutty nurse. I was just like, no, I'm just a nurse.
0: I'm just heading to work.
4: Oh, sorry. What I thought.
3: Let's go to the phone, see what the people have to say. Why, Mickey? Why?
0: Don't put this on me.
1: Yeah, I'm
3: you're
1: surprised.
3: You're an example of somebody that's not
1: you're
3: doing
1: an
3: it.
1: Introvert, extrovert. Like, you love this stuff. You love going out to make a fool of yourself.
3: I'm gonna have you explain yourself and just
1: you know what I mean.
3: Let me grab this call first real quick. Good morning, KLT.
5: Hi, guys. It's Ronnie. How are you?
3: Hey, Ronnie. What's happening, Mama?
5: Hey, I'm going out to Salem for Halloween. It's,
3: wow.
5: I'm staying in Boston.
3: Wow.
5: I'd like to know where I need to go to visit.
3: Well, Salem, Massachusetts, I know it well, and that's all you got to do.
1: Make sure if somebody invites you to go out for steaks, you know what they're talking about and not going to burn you at one.
3: Yeah, Ronnie, yeah. That is...
5: Hubby says I'm going home to a family reunion.
1: Ha!
3: That is the number one place to go on Halloween.
1: Yeah.
3: I mean, you're going to Las Vegas on New Year's Eve, essentially.
1: Well,
3: I mean,
1: one of our people is going to be at the Sphere on Halloween.
3: Yeah.
0: Ooh, Crystal
1: watching Metallica.
0: Kane and her friend.
3: We got to get in touch with
1: Hamlet, do you know who this is that you're on the phone with?
3: Ronnie?
1: Yeah. Do you know that this is the one that you married them
3: yeah.
1: and there was a problem with the license
3: and
1: all
3: her,
1: that?
3: Her husband, Dan.
1: Right. All right. Just wondering.
5: Glenn.
3: I mean, I close met Glenn.
0: Maybe that was the problem with
3: I knew it had an N in it.
1: Anyway. Nice right, to hear from you, Krabby.
3: Ronnie, have a great time at Salem.
1: I call her Krabby. I met her in the mall, and she was buying hermit crabs. I don't put a lot of thought into these names.
0: Yeah.
1: Hey, you've got one eye. You got kids. One-eyed daddy. There we go. Move on to the next thing.
3: So, Mickey, what is unattractive about going out on a Halloween on a Saturday night, having fun with friends and going out and doing a little dancing,
0: yeah, no,
3: doing a little
0: no
3: monster,
0: music, bingo.
3: Monster mash?
0: I mean, I'll do it. I went to Vegas, actually, to do music bingo a couple of years ago. I hosted, on Halloween night, a music bingo.
1: What did you dress as?
0: In Las Vegas. I was just kind of like a little witch. I mean, I don't want to try too hard. I have fun all the time, all year round. I don't have to narrow it down to just Halloween night, do I?
1: I think you're, this
3: no,
1: is
3: but that
1: so
3: seems
1: out of
3: like
1: character.
3: An opportunity.
0: Like try hard.
3: Seems this. Like an opportunity to get creative and get out there. And I
1: figured you would make the best costume ever. After what I saw you whip out for Terry Ray's birthday card.
0: I have made some good costumes. Did I tell you about the time... Toby and I carved outfits out of pumpkins and wore them. I made a little bikini out of pumpkin and
3: wow.
0: wore it. And Toby had a little Speedo with the stem was the Schlanger. I mean, we get creative, but we don't narrow it down to October 31st. That's all.
1: You just dress like pumpkins all the time.
0: Sure.
3: It seems like since you
0: fall,
3: do that anyway, since you do that anyway, it seemed like that would be just another great... opportunity to do it.
0: Well, I gotta save the coolness for other people. There's plenty of coolness to go around for everybody.
3: Okay.
0: You can
3: well,
0: take
3: gotta,
0: it from here.
3: I gotta ramp up my coolness.
1: All right.
0: I mean, if you need me to be your hype girl, I'll do it.
3: Okay.
0: Let's do it.
3: I'm just saying, fight against that tendency to be lame with age. Don't let it happen.
0: Don't let it
3: my
0: happen.
3: My parents would never go to a Halloween party when they were 56 years old. Never. Don't let that happen to you.
0: What are you going to dress up as, cool guy?
3: I've got a month to work on it. I'm watching YouTube videos of Halloween costumes.
0: You're just watching slutty nurses.
3: That's true. All right, Twin Bay Glass, everyone. 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
0: All right. I'll try to catch along. 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They are right near Team Elmer's, just north of the Chum's Corners on the same side of the road. 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And yes, they brought their inspirational sign from 8th Street, and they brought it out to the Chum's Corners with them.
1: So funny.
0: They're just north of the Chum's Corners. 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We'll be right back. Why do you stay home on Halloween? 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

0: It is KLT, the rock station. It's 8:47 and Blackfoot for the people on a Thursday morning. The weekend's coming up, man. Weekend is coming up. The weather's going to be fantastic through the weekend, like 70 during the day and maybe around 50 at night. Just gorgeous. Gorgeous overnight lows. I was trying to get people motivated to get out and go and do stuff. And I'm just not frustrated because I'll go out and have a great time. But it's just life. You know, there was a thing I was talking to my therapist about. And
1: that's good. Go ahead. I want to hear what you said to the therapist.
0: And I was in this rut of staying home on Friday night and Saturday night and just being depressed by myself.
1: Yeah.
0: Feeling sorry for myself.
2: Yes.
0: And watching TV, watching a baseball game by myself. And then one day, I don't know if it was Finster or somebody else, another one of my friends said, hey, let's go sing karaoke. It's just a couple blocks away. And we went out on Saturday, and everybody's happy.
2: Yeah.
0: Everybody's friendly. Everybody's nice. We had a good time.
2: You don't didn't have to stay, stay
0: didn't
2: too
0: stay
2: late.
0: Too long. No, about an hour and a half. And it was good. It was like a little shot of socialization that I really needed when I could have, you know, been home and stayed, you know,
2: depressed
0: in the dark, dark recesses of my mind. But so that was something I learned. So I'm going to make a concerted effort to try to get out. And it's like in the middle of the winter, I used to just let me go see some bright lights. Let me go to the mall. Let me see some neon lights. Let me see that, like, just let me browse through the shoe store. Who knows?
2: Right.
0: Just get the heck, you know, see some people enjoying Annie's pretzel.
2: Got to get out of your head.
0: Right.
2: Yeah.
0: Go into Spencer and see some of their naughtier things.
2: Oh, they've got some naughty stuff.
0: No
2: dude.
0: Kidding. You ain't kidding about that. Is it Hot Topic or is it Spencer?
2: Spencer.
0: Right.
1: They have a whole wall of fake, you know.
0: Yep.
2: I was standing in there one time and the sales girl came over. She's, are you finding everything you need? And I was like, I don't really know the right answer to this because I'm standing here in a wall of toys.
1: Robotic appendages. Yeah. Could you ever give a girl that as a gift? Like, hey, I was at Spencer Gift and this thing made me think of you.
2: Just a random, like a girl that you're only a little interested in?
1: Here's two double D batteries. Think of me.
0: Is this your regular friend?
1: I'm just anyone. Yeah. It's not your full-time girl.
0: No.
1: Right?
2: I don't think you should do that.
0: Never.
2: Now, if it's you're a couple and you're both ready to spice things up, then yeah, for sure.
1: Here's one for you and a little one for me.
2: That's the little rabbit. Did I ever tell you guys the story about I lived alone and I had just moved into the house and I had all my stuff still packed up and I kept it in this room like to get to later because I had kids and I just didn't have time to unpack everything. And my mom came over to help me.
1: Uh-oh.

0: Unpacking.
1: Oh boy.
0: And she did it for me while I was at work.
1: No way.
0: Such a nice favor. Unpacked everything for me and put everything away because she knows how I live. You know, like, oh, this will go in the kitchen. This will go here. I came home from work and I was like, man, thank you so much. That's such a help. I really appreciate it. So that night, I'm falling asleep.
1: Put them in the nightstand.
0: And I'm thinking, wait a minute. I know what was in one of those boxes.
1: Yeah.
0: And I shot up out of bed and was like, oh God. Okay, if I was my mom, where would I put these?
1: Nightstand.
0: She put them in the closet in a top shelf. Not only did she put them on the top shelf, she put them in order by size.
1: Oh my God.
0: In this Rubbermaid container.
1: How old? How much older is your mother, like, than you? And
2: so, that's your question? I want to know how, like, many of them there were.
1: I want to know how, like, is there a big generational...
0: So she was born in 47. I was born in 74. I don't know. You do the math. But I think she was like in her 40s when I graduated high school.
1: Wow.
0: I know that much. And
2: she a naked mom?
0: She was not a naked mom.
2: Where did you get that from?
0: Being a naked mom?
2: Yeah.
0: It was really important to me to be comfortable with my own body. And
2: do you wish you had a naked mom? Do you wish it was more nudity?
0: I don't. It's not, you think of it so differently than I do.
2: I think about seeing my mom naked and I want to run out of the room into traffic.
1: I want to spoon my eyeballs out.
0: Because you equate nudity with sexuality, and it doesn't have to be. We've talked about this ad nauseum. There's more to nudity than sex.
1: What?
0: You guys are just...
2: It's not parental.
0: It doesn't mean I'm like out there swinging things around with my kids.
2: And they were swinging in front of you!
0: Yeah. It's a comfort level.
2: Yep.
0: You will find out that my kids are very well adjusted and... We are a very loving family, and there was no weirdness to it.
1: Did you ever acknowledge the marital aids?
0: Yes. Yeah, so the next day, I called my mom and I said, "Mom, I'm kind of embarrassed. I'm sorry that you had to unpack everything in my house." And she said, "That's okay, honey. I just figured you'd be able to find them later." There was like no.
2: Did she say, by the way, I have two of those myself?
0: No, she did not.
1: She was sweet and understanding.
0: She was sweet and understanding and just kind of, you know, moved on to the next thing.
1: Yeah.
0: And I was so embarrassed. And there was probably like five or six of them. Because, you know, you get them as gifts or jokes or whatever.
1: Right, they accumulate over the years.
0: They do accumulate. And she freaking unpacked them and stacked them in order by size. Cracked me up.
1: Batteries or USB?
0: This was pre-USB.
2: Okay. Is there seven of them?
0: There was like...
2: Do you have a Monday, a Tuesday, a Wednesday? Because, I mean, if I had them, that's how they would be organized.
1: Time for the break. It's 8:54. Courtney in the can for Michelle Perez. That means she's pre-recorded. We don't interact with the news, but we will have a sports update, and we're going to cruise into the 9 o'clock hour. And look at that. The weekend is on the way, people. It's Thursday, KLT. Be right back.
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0: 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We might be announcing your name on Monday morning here on the morning show. Grand prize drawing is on Monday. $300 Modernistic gift card. That's a nice thing. Got my ducts cleaned one time, or a few times. But the before and after photos, I mean, you can't see it, you know, but you just knowing, oh my God, that's what it looked like in there? Like, that's the air we're breathing in. And then when they're done, it's like crystal, like it's clean, clean ducts.
1: Gorgeous.
0: And thank you, Modernistic, for the gift card, and we'll give that away on Monday. Now, Courtney is in the can, and she is ready for news.
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2: Now your Northern Michigan news update. Good morning. I'm Courtney Raymer. China's president will meet with President Trump at the White House today. The two leaders are expected to discuss trade and AI during the second face-to-face meeting this year. The visit will also include a state dinner. Traverse City has named Claire Carner as its new planning director. East Bay Charter Township announced that Carner, the current director of planning and zoning, has accepted the position. Traverse City's city manager says Carner will lead the city's planning and zoning department and support work related to long-range planning, land use and zoning, and community engagement. Carner's final day with East Bay Township will be Thursday, October 8th. She will begin her new role with Traverse City on Monday, October 19th. The Community Foundation for Northeast Michigan has awarded its 2026 Northeast Michigan Women's Giving Circle grants. This year, the nonprofit is handing out more than $70,000 in grant money, covering a four-county area that includes Alcona, Alpena, Montmorency, and Presque Isle counties. The nonprofit says the grants are awarded for issues important to the women that make up the region. Local Helping Hand agencies receiving some grant money include the Boys and Girls Club of Alpena, $5,000 for the Smart Girls of the Future program, and the Lincoln Pop-Up Pantry, $5,000 for food and trucking costs. National Car Seat Check is this weekend. Grand Traverse County families are invited to a free event where certified child passenger safety technicians will help parents and caregivers make sure their child's car seat is properly installed. 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National Car Seat Check Saturday will be held at Williams Chevrolet on US 31 South in Traverse City. It runs from 10 to 1 this Saturday. And it's a nationwide effort to support those who want to become a US citizen, and veterans are helping. Here's how.
3: The new Citizen Guide program is from a nonprofit organization called Welcome.us, and it helps connect aspiring citizens that are looking for a mentor through this process. Andy Sullivan is the executive director of No One Left Behind. He served in Afghanistan and said he also wants to help the people here who helped them over there.
4: Not only do they, you know, want to seek safety in the U.S., they've already really, you know, risked everything to serve the U.S. as non-citizens. This is just the kind of final, the final goal for them is to be, you know, fully American.
3: And he says it's his way to give back. And if you're interested, you can too at welcome.us. Ryan Recker for the Michigan News Network.
2: 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Good morning.
0: Thank you, Courtney. It's 9:05. 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
5: 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Falcons at Green Bay. There's your sports.
0: All right, very good. Thank you, Finster. It's 9:06. So

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0: It is KLT, the rock station. Omelet and Finster here, 925. I must have a fever or something.
1: Dude, I'm right there. I am battling the crud right now. When have you ever seen me sit down? I don't sit.
0: No.
1: I'm sitting.
0: There's no sitting.
1: I'm sitting. Michelle Perez came in here and spread her germs. Now we're getting liberal illness. It's only affecting the left half of my body.
0: Oh, God. Oh, man. No, I was referring to playing crud. Fleetwood Mac.
1: Ugh. That didn't help.
0: Just all of a sudden got worse.
1: Made my ears
0: no,
1: sick.
0: We kid around.
1: Okay, because I thought you were serious. I'm rarely, and I have too big of a weekend to start.

0: start feeling sick.
1: Yeah, man, absolutely. You've got the motorcycle. You got Metal Nation tomorrow night after doing the morning show tomorrow morning, and then you come back at night, 9 to midnight, live.
0: Yep.
1: Finster on KLT, Friday nights, 9 to midnight.
0: Then I got to get up and on the road by 9 a.m.
1: Metal Nation.
0: To get to Tinker's Junction.
1: And then ride motorcycles all day.
0: All day long. I won't get home until after 7 p.m.
1: How long is the poker run? Like, can you...
0: They measured it out. I think that we draw the poker, the winners and all that is at 5.
1: Okay. So 6 hours of stops. Because...
0: Yeah, you'd ride, stop, ride, stop, ride, stop.
1: How long are the stops?
0: Long enough to get
1: food and a drink?
0: They will have appetite, grab-and-go things ready for us.
1: Okay, so maybe half hour, 45 minutes.
0: Half hour, I would imagine.
1: Excellent.
0: Right, because I'm not sitting around waiting for people to get all liquored up.
1: Especially on the motorcycles.
0: Well, I don't. Listen, everybody's a grown-up. I'm not here to monitor anybody. Yeah, no problem. Don't drink. I don't do any of the things. I don't smoke anything either. I stay clear as a whistle.
1: Maybe you got the passenger side getting a little loopy. Little passenger on the back. No, and they get their balance.
0: I have
1: wrong.
0: No passenger.
1: No passenger?
0: Nope.
1: Oh, wow.
0: Nope.
1: Are you looking for a passenger?
0: I can't convince any women to be seen with me in public. You know that.
1: That's true.
0: I'm a behind closed doors guy.
1: Detroit.
0: I'm fun, just not fun to be seen with.
1: Hey, let's check the weather, and I'm going to tell you some locations where you could win $2,500 in prizes for the Detroit Legends giveaway.
0: 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Try that Cajun Ranch.
1: Your chance to win Detroit Legends memorabilia and tickets and a gift card to the pro shop. It's all here on KLT. Actually, it's not here. Oh, yeah, the stuff is here. But you have to go elsewhere to sign up to win this prize. And it's only one person is going to win, but you don't win if you don't participate. And that's what people that are a long time, long-standing, frequent listeners that win stuff all the time, they just said it's frequency of participation. You call when we say to call through the Miller Lite ticket window, and you participate. You show up at some of these places. And you can pop a registration form into the box at each of the locations. One entry per person, per box. So they're at all over northern Michigan. The Detroit Legends memorabilia includes a Barry Sanders. Larry Sanders?
0: His less popular cousin, Larry.
1: Hoo-ah! That's Al Pacino, sorry. Including Barry Sanders' jersey, Calvin Johnson's helmet, a Dick Night Train Lane photo.
0: Wow, a dick pic.
1: And a vintage Alex Karras football card. And we'll throw in a $250 Pro Shop gift card. You get tickets to Thanksgiving Day game down in the D. And this is how you sign up. I'll give you a handful of locations, and you see the complete list at WKLT.com. Again, the more you sign up at each location, the more you increase your chances to win. And... thank you in advance. 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
0: They're listening. They text us. 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
0: No. Say
1: okay.
0: It. Coming
1: Five
0: up.
1: Things.
0: Yeah, yeah.
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0: It is KLT, the rock station. The mini Ronnie James Dio.
1: I was I always try to analyze and give that song's analysis.
0: Yeah.
1: Like a rainbow in the dark. Do you feel like you're beautiful and nobody sees you? Like, I feel like this beautiful rainbow, but nobody's seeing me because it's dark. I feel like a rainbow in the dark.
0: I think that's 100% it.
1: All right.
0: I think that's good analysis, Spinster. I've also pondered that song as
1: or
0: well,
1: you,
0: and I came up with something very similar.
1: Do you think it's about somebody living in the closet?
0: Well, it is Pride Week here.
1: And you know,
0: they
1: have really taken over that rainbow as their own.
0: I know.
1: So
0: let's share the rainbow, man.
1: I don't mind that they use it, but I'm just saying maybe it's about a closeted somebody. Hey, I'm a rainbow, but I got to keep that hidden.
0: Yeah, because you live in the Alabama.
1: We should just move on. Five things.
0: 9:32 on KLT. Let's go with the five things you need to know to be the smartest person at work.
2: And now, it's time for the five things you need to know to be the smartest person at work.
1: Do you think you could read one simultaneously as I read one?
0: In the left speaker and you go to the right speaker?
1: Ready? I'm going to do the one on the left. You do the one on the right. In 3, 2, 1, DeVetton Ford Insurance, Glen Arbor partnered with... 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
1: 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One.
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0: next
1: mind.
0: To the farmer's market in Sheboygan. 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
1: 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Tigers lost Thursday night football. Tonight is the Packers hosting the Falcons. Take the money. Oh, all right. Number two, Jonathan Taylor Thomas of Home Improvement in jail. So is Zachary Bryan, the other guy. Two of the three sons of Tim Allen are in jail. Number three, on this day, 35 years ago, Red Hot Chili Peppers released Blood Sugar Sex Magik and Nirvana released Nevermind. Same day. Number four. Oh, by the way, on that same note, there is brand new U2 music coming out at noon today. Maybe Terry Ray will debut it as it happens. Number four, Jackass Best and Last is now available to watch right now on Paramount Plus. And the fifth and final thing you need to know to be the smartest person at work: Camp Omelet raised almost $9,000 for charity. Thank you, everybody that came and partied with a purpose. Awesome. I don't know if you know you were helping anybody while killing off brain cells, but you were.
0: We really do appreciate that. 9:45, we'll close things out next. And coming up next, I've got two of those bands that had their debut albums come out on this day in 1991. And those were iconic albums, and I'm going to play one from each one next. It changed the world of music.
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0: It is KLT, the rock station. It's 9:56. Those two bands, those two albums came out on this day in 1991, changing the face of rock music for the time being. And that is Nirvana from Nevermind, and also the Red Hot Chili Peppers from Blood Sugar Sex Magik.
1: Swing, bada, bada, hey, bada, bada, bada, swing, bada, bada, hey, bada, bada.
0: My roommate in college used to play that. I mean, I moved to college in 1991, and Maury was Blood Sugar Sex Magik 24/7 all the time, and he was drunk 24/7, and they kicked him out of college after 6 months, and I got the dorm room to myself.
1: Sweet.
0: Yeah. All right,
1: only getting drunk 18 hours.
0: That's right. One time we had to drink 24 beers in 24 hours, but we had to sleep 8 hours. Like, you had to not drink for 8 hours. You had to go to all of your meals, which was breakfast, lunch, and dinner, and you have to go to all your classes.
1: Well, that sounds awful.
0: But well,
1: I just want to rock and roll all night, every day.
0: We were drinking in class.
1: Oh.
0: Because time was tight.
1: Thanks, Randall.
0: Yes, thank you, Randall, for letting me cheat off of you in college.
1: All right, let's get out of here. I got to go get a shot of testosterone. Terry Ray's going to play some new U2 released at noon today. It's not even out yet.
0: She'll also have Grand Funk tickets for October 10th at the Soaring Eagle Casino and Shipshewana in Gaylord at the Ellison Place. 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You guys have a wonderful day, and we'll see you here tomorrow for Friday.
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0: Queen on the rock station, KLTM Terry Ray. The bass player for Queen, John Deacon, wrote that song for and about his wife. What a great song, right? Everybody in the band Queen actually had a hit song, more or less. The front man, Freddie Mercury, lead vocals, piano. He wrote massive hits like Bohemian Rhapsody, We Are the Champions, Somebody to Love, Killer Queen, Crazy Little Thing Called Love. Lead guitarist Brian May wrote We Will Rock You. Roger Taylor, the drummer, wrote Radio Gaga. That's who we have to blame for that song. Thanks, Roger. John Deacon, the bassist, of course, You're My Best Friend. He also wrote Another One Bites the Dust and I Want to Break Free. Everybody in the band did a little something on their own to make, you know, great songs for the band. That's awesome. How you doing? Happy Thursday. Here we are, the 24th day of September. It's the P word. It's pleasant. That's what it says on the headline of the National Weather Service. Pleasant fall weather conditions. KLT's weather is brought to you by Pat, Aaron, and Mike at Northern Glass, serving Alpena, Roger City, Hillman, and surrounding areas. Let them walk you through your claims process when it comes to windshield replacement, because accidents happen. Sunshine expected today, high near 70 for Traverse City. Scooting across the state to Alpena, 67 the high. Still beautiful day today. Tomorrow, we might see some clouds in the morning, then clearing up, high near 70. We'll be into the 70s on Saturday and Sunday and Monday and Tuesday. Yeah, this fall thing's working out, right? Right now in Alpena, 59, you got the sunshine, 54 Harbor Springs, Cadillac, 57, downtown Traverse City, 51. All right, it is World Maritime Day. World Maritime Day. So, theme for lunch at the Leedsville Cafe, songs that have something to do with boating or water in some sort of way. Something that you can make sense of it, that it's World Maritime Day. You think about that for lunch at the Leedsville Cafe, all right? Aerosmith's on the way, so is Rush, all right?
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Aerosmith on the Rock Station. KLTM Terry Ray. So a minute ago I was talking about the fact that everyone in Queen has written a hit song, and Crazy Ricky texted, "I'm sure Chris wants to know who wrote Fat Bottom Girls." And so I looked. You know who wrote Fat Bottom Girls? It was Queen guitarist Brian May. He wrote that in 1978, specifically with frontman Freddie Mercury in mind, knowing that Freddie had a strong preference for voluptuous people. And so, with large booties, there you go. It is KLT, getting closer to noontime and lunch at the Leedsville Cafe. We're an hour away. You have time to think. Again, it's World Maritime Day. So songs that have something to do with the water or boating or whatever. Before we get there, I need to tell you about Jack's Auto Sales, which I got excited when I looked here. 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

0: 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There's a minivan, 7 wagons, 6 sedans. 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You know what? 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They've got 2 Jeep Cherokees, 2 F-150s. 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

0: Nebraska, Traverse City, 93.5 WBCM Boyne City, Petoskey, and 96.7 WRGZ, Roger City, Sheboygan, Alpena. 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

0: nobody knows how to follow instruction. The guy's up there. It's simple. Name. Okay, name. Right? Address. Address. And people are like, Then he opens it up for questions. Any questions? Worst thing you could do to the general public is start opening up a question session. The hands that shot, this woman's shoulder almost popped off. People love to hear themselves speak. I have a medical condition. Fill out the form and go to the courtroom. The guy next to me in broken English asked me how to put his name tag into the laminate. And I'm like, you're gonna determine whether somebody goes to prison and you're having problems with the name badge?
1: I miss being young. Your 20s are great. You're down for whatever. Your friends call you. They're like, do you want to go? You're like, I'll go. You don't even know where you're going. You're like, I'll move, dude. I'll set my apartment on fire. What do you want to do? Your 30s come and you're like, where are we going? How late are they open? Is it loud? I am going to drive separate. Your 40s, I'm not going. I'm mad that you thought I would go.
2: I did have my favorite thing happen recently on a flight. The girl next to me got out a journal, and I was like, well, this has my full attention. And then she wrote at the top of the list, things to do before 40, and she underlined it, and I was like, I cannot wait to see this list so that I can judge this person for their dreams and ambitions. I'm so excited to see this list. And the first thing that she wrote on there was to rescue a dog. And I was like, all right, that's a good one. The second thing that she wrote on the list was to live overseas. And I was like, oh my, like, who's gonna watch the dog? You're a bad planner, you know? And the third one was to own a home by the ocean. I was like, you are ambitious, because you are currently in the middle seat of a Southwest flight. You're really trying to climb the ladder right now. You're trying to go from boarding group seat to a home by the sea. Incredible, all right? And I was really rooting for her at that point. I wanted her to make it, and then she took out her phone to take a picture of the list, and the phone was an Android. I'm like, oh, you'll never make out. Sorry.
3: The other day I overheard, it was probably the dumbest conversation I've ever heard in my entire life. The worst part about it was the people she was talking to, they were with her on the stuff she was saying. She was like, girl, you know what I heard the other day? Girl, you know what I heard the other day? I heard them people out in Fiji, they be thirsty because we drinking up all their water. The water bottles we buying, that's all they water. They thirsty out there, girl. They don't got nothing to drink. I thought I was as bad as it got, but the girl, she kept going. She was like, also, you know what I heard? I heard that originally, back in the day now, originally, everybody was black. And when them white people came around, it was because of a mutation. So basically, all them white people you see, all the white people you see walking around the streets, they mutants, they not normal. They might as well join the X-Men. They ain't supposed to be here. And it's always the most ignorant people that are the loudest, when people that aren't ignorant like that, maybe you're not loud like that. So maybe you want to run around being loud about stuff that was completely reasonable. Like be out in the streets like, hey man, hey! Man, why I ain't see you at the lab the other day? You was centrifuging cancer cells. You gonna be behind on your research. And you know you can't be doing Bulgarian squats when you got a lateral meniscus tear, man. That type of motion is contraindicative to the current state of your joints. You keep doing that, you're gonna end up with premature arthritis. I mean, when was the last time you read the New England Journal of Medicine? You know that comes out bi-weekly.
4: My kid goes to the worst school there is. Only public school I know, the school newspaper has an obituary column. Yeah, look, the one class that teach the kids English, I heard a teacher say, what comes after a sentence? Kid, you make an appeal. That's where I live, in the West Side. I live in an older building. You know, I want to move out of it. My wife wants to stay there, though. My wife, she can't do nothing right, nothing. You know? I took her to the ballet. She forgot.

0: sandwiches. 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In my house, we pray after we eat. What a lousy cook, you kid. I don't think meatloaf should glow in the dark. I got the only dog, he begs for Alka-Seltzer. She can't cook at all. I need dental floss in the kitchen, the roaches hang themselves. Well, last night she gave me a steak. It still had marks when a jockey was hitting it. And then she told me to take out the garbage. I told her, you cooked it, you take it out. I tell you, my wife always gave me trouble, always. At my bachelor party, she was in the movie. It's tough to stay married. It's tough. Are you kidding? My wife, during sex, she always wants to talk to me. Yeah, the other night she called me from a hotel. I mean, sex with me, that's ridiculous. My wife makes love to me, there's always a reason for it. One night she used me to time an egg.
1: Speaking of swimming pools, my brother has an above-ground swimming pool. As if you didn't think I was white trash already. You don't really swim in an above-ground pool. You just kind of wade around with a beer. It's just like a regular pool, but not relaxing or fun. I guess I'll head to the deep end slash middle. There is no graceful way to get in an above-ground pool. You always look like you're sneaking into a giant cup of tea. I hope the Mad Hatter's not in here. But I love those above-ground pools. It always looks like the owner couldn't make the commitment. You know, I like to swim, but I also want to destroy the value of my house. I need something to go in between the abandoned car and the refrigerator without a door. What to do?
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Night Ranger on the rock station, KLT. I'm Terry Ray, finishing off a long rock block here on KLT. You can still rock in America, even if you're from Thailand. That's who won America's Got Talent Season 21 last night. Apparently, teen rocker Nene Royal became the first Thai to win America's Got Talent. And she's a guitar player, and Linkin Park played with her. And I did not see it. I remember watching that show right when it first began, and then I haven't really watched it over the years. I know some of you are glued to it. But the one question I had, because, you know, I was not paying attention, is why is it called America's Got Talent and somebody from a different country won? I have asked that before. I have a friend who loves this show. But it is open. I actually Googled it. America's Got Talent's open to international contestants because the show operates as a global showcase rather than exclusive national competition. And so it's not strictly citizens. Contestants must travel to the U.S. to audition and perform in person. And while anyone on earth with the right talent can perform on stage, final voting is restricted to audiences within the United States.

0: So we choose who wins. You can come from somewhere else, but Americans choose who wins. And Canadian judge Howie Mandel has compared it to the U.S. Open in tennis, noting that it's an open contest for the world's best performers rather than an amateur local league. So that explains it. Some of you are like, I already knew that. Whatever. KLT's weather is brought to you by this microphone is going up in the air again today. What is, let me make it go. It's on an arm. It's like a, and it, you can move it around. It's flexible, but it keeps going up. I was like trying to stand on my tiptoes. KLT's weather is brought to you by Alpena Alcona Area Credit Union with convenient locations in Alpena, Atlanta, Lincoln, Sheboygan, Posen, Oscoda, Assiniboine, and Ottawa City. Become a member today. Sunshine today. Another gorgeous fall day. Fall started 2 days ago, and it has started off with a beautiful bang. Sunshine today, high near 70. Tomorrow, some clouds in the morning. 70, near 70, cloudy. No, sunshine. There's a lot of 70s in there. Cloudy mid-morning, then gradual clearing, high near 70. There you go. We'll be into the 70s Saturday and Sunday and Monday and Tuesday with sunshine all along the way. Right now in Alpena, 63, 61 Harbor Springs. Same for Cadillac in downtown Traverse City, 61. As we get closer to noontime and lunch at the Leedsville Cafe on this World Maritime Day. So songs that have something to do with boating or water in some sort of way, like Smoke on the Water is probably going to come up a billion times. Something like that, so you think about it.
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4: 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All right, heading toward noontime. Lunch at the Leedsville Cafe is getting ever closer on this World Maritime Day. KLT.

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0: Fisher of Northport. Way to go, D-Man. He's picked up a $25 gift card to Alpine Chocolate House and PGO's Food and Spirits. And you could be our week three winner. Heck, he could be our week three winner. Whoever does the best job of picking who you think's going to win. That's how it works at WKLT.com. KLT's Pro Football Challenge. Have at it. We're heading toward noontime lunch at the Leedsville Cafe. The theme today, it's World Maritime Day. 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
1: Ooh, the new YouTube song just came through. Silencio. 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

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We should hear the new U2. I heard that it's a rocker. Let's see if that is true. All right, from their new album, what is their new album called? Carnival de Luz, Silencio is the name of the song. Let's hear it. Here we go. It's a brand new U2, KLT.

0: Okay, brand new U2, Silencio, the name of the song. Kicking off lunch at the Leedsville Cafe with a Northern Michigan debut of a brand new song. I'm not 100% on it, but I only heard a little bit of it because you guys kept calling with requests for for lunch at the Leedsville Cafe, as you were supposed to.
1: Hey, happy Thursday, Terry Ray.
0: Yeah, happy Thursday to you.
1: So I was thinking about an Eddie Money song. You know, give me a little water. I need

0: some water.
1: Water. 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Have a great day, man. Thank you.
0: You too. Bye-bye.
1: Bye. It's lunch at the Leedsville Cafe. KLT. Mom.

0: Dogman again.
1: Hi, Dogman.
0: How you doing today, Terry?
1: Good. What are you thinking?
0: Well, we got a water theme.
1: Yes.
0: So I was thinking, since you're playing that Eddie Money song ripped off by The Who, how about we play the song Water by The Who, which is the exact same chorus that he ripped off?
1: They have a song called Water?
0: It goes, give me some water, and maybe somebody's daughter. It's the same.
1: All right, so I pulled it up. Here we go. I came to the chorus part, I think, anyway. Let's see if he is correct. This is on Who's Next.

Water. I'll give you that. Here's a whole lot of water. It's lunch at the Leedsville Cafe on World Maritime Day. Deep Purple. It's counting.

0: Deep Purple on the Rock Station. KLT, it is lunch at the Leedsville Cafe. I'm Terry Ray. Hello. The theme on this 24th day of September, it's World Maritime Day. So songs that have something to do with sailing or water or what are you thinking?
1: How about Stephen Stills' Southern Cross?
0: Yes, let's do that. Southern Cross.
1: All right, sounds good, Terry.
0: Have a great day,
1: you
0: Mark.
1: You got Buddy Guy tickets today, right?
0: Oh, yeah, I do. I need to give those away. I'll do it during lunch at the Leedsville Cafe. Thank you for the reminder.
1: Cool.
0: All right, take care.
1: Bye.
0: Bye. Yeah, so this Grand Funk Railroad Buddy Guy tickets. It's KLT.

0: Ah, Crosby, Stills, Nash right there. Southern Cross. That's a great song. It is World Maritime Day. That is the theme of lunch at the Leedsville Cafe today.
1: Hey, how about Kansas Point of No Return as we sail over the edge of our flat earth?
0: Oh, good one. All right. Awesome. Thank you. It's funny how many times you can hear a song and not really pay attention to the lyrics. It's lunch at the Leedsville Cafe. KLT.

0: Kansas on the Rock Station. KLT, Point of No Return. Seriously, I have heard that song a million times. I just looked it up. The song's lyrics describe a metaphorical or literal sea voyage toward a dangerous destination called the Demon's Guard, representing an inevitable reckoning or edge. And I never noticed there was a nautical theme in this song before. I only sing when it gets to the chorus. How long? That's about when I jump in. It is lunch at the Leedsville Cafe. So it is World Maritime Day. What can you do with that?
1: Hi, Gary Ray. How are you today?
0: Good. How you doing?
1: Great. So how about the ocean?
0: Oh, yeah. Led Zeppelin. Let's do it. All right. Perfect. Thank you.
1: Thank you.
0: Okay, bye-bye.
1: Thank you. Bye.
0: Maritime Day, the ocean. Perfect.

0: birthday. Belated birthday, Terry Ray.
1: Thank you. Thank you so much. Hi.
0: What about Blackwater by the Doobie Brothers?
1: Oh, yeah. Good choice. Oh, Blackwater. You got it. All right.
0: Thank you.
1: Have a great day, man.
0: Have a wonderful day.
1: You too. Bye-bye. Now it's Brutus. It's lunch at the Leedsville Cafe. KLT.

0: come and take me by the hand. Kind of hard not to want to sing to that song. Doobie Brothers on the rock station, KLT.
1: Yeah. So we're listening to Doobie Brothers and stuff, and while you're out on the boat and stuff smoking your doobie, wouldn't there be smoke on the water?
0: We played that already.
1: Oh, I'm sorry.
0: Late to the party you were. We did play that already. It is lunch at the Leedsville Cafe. It's World Maritime Day. So songs that have something to do with sailing, boating, water in some sort of way, moisture, whatever you think about it for lunch at the Leedsville Cafe. There's a bunch of you. Let me put a bunch of you on hold. There's a lot of people in northern Michigan all listening to KLT at the same time. I like it. All right, so let's see. What are y'all saying on the text line? Ann in Traverse City, come sail away. In Traffic City, oh, look at you being funny. Matt says, in Alden, come sail away by Styx. Scott from Alpena, Point of No Return, which I did play. Hi, Terry. How about Southern Cross? Happy belated birthday. Cheryl from Houghton Lake, thank you. I already did. Yes to the new U2 song. We played the new U2 right at the top of the hour. Chris and Debbie says, Styx, come sail away for last splash of summer. Yeah, we're doing that on Sunday. And Allison in Afton said, this is horrible.

0: Well, oh, she did not like the new U2 song. So we have one yay and one nay. Take Me to the River, Kathy says. Greg, Robert Plant, Ship of Fools. Someone that I don't have a name for says Otis Redding, Sitting on the Dock of the Bay. Oh, Lonnie from Gron. Thank you, Lonnie. Ruba Sam. Sam Rocktropolis here. I challenge you to play an Yngwie Malmsteen song called I Am Viking. Challenge accepted. And no, I'm not going to. So thank you. Wait, would I accept it? I've accepted the challenge, and I'm not going to do it. 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Delivered or picked up, they have what you need for cattle, equine, swine, poultry, and companion animals. It's a sunshine day today, high near 70. Tomorrow, clouds start the day, and then sunshine, high near 70. And then we'll be into it. It's already going to be the weekend. It's going to be the motorcycle poker run on Saturday, last splash of summer cruise on Sunday on the Nauticat. It's going to be a big weekend for sure. And in the 70s with sunshine, yeah, buddy. Right now in Alpena, 64, 66 Harbor Springs, 64 Cadillac, and downtown Traverse City. Sunshine and 65. More of your suggestions are on the way. Plus, I'm going to be opening up the Miller Lite ticket window, and we're going to play Terry Ray's most excellent catchphrase game soon.
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3: It is lunch at the Leedsville Cafe. I'm Terry Ray. Who are you?
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3: Hey.
4: Hey, since Mark Farner's coming and it's nautical, how about I'm your captain?
3: Oh, yeah, a lot of you have called that in. And Mark Farner, frontman of Grand Funk Railroad, is coming with Mark Farner's American Band October 2nd to Odawa Casino's Ovation Hall. That show is sold out, but KLT does indeed have tickets. That's not the tickets I'm going to give away right now. A different version, minus the original lead singer, greatest rock and roller of all time, Mark Farner. The other version is Grand Funk Railroad and Buddy Guy are touring together Saturday, October 10th. And you want to go?
2: The Miller Lite ticket window is now open.
3: This is at Soaring Eagle Casino and Resort, Saturday, October 10th. Grand Funk Railroad, Buddy Guy, 231-941-9558, 231-941-9558. What's today, the 24th? We'll take caller 24 for the win. If you haven't won in the last 30 days, let's go. And here is Grand Funk Railroad. This will give me some time. It's a long song. Ciroc Station, KLT. I'm your captain, Grand Funk.

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Equipment that can quickly warn you during emergencies is being tested. If this had been an actual emergency, official messages would have followed the alert tone. This station serves the Northwest Michigan area. This concludes this test of the emergency alert system.

0: out the blue. Hi, KLT, who's this?
1: It's Peyton Webb.
0: What's your first name?
1: Peyton.
0: Peyton, what are you doing?
1: Yes, I'm working right now. Snyder!
0: Yeah, what do you do?
1: Did I win?
0: You did win.
1: Snyder, I won, dude. Heck yeah.
0: Where are you working at, Peyton?
1: I'm a seasonal help at the water department in Cadillac.
0: Ah, very nice. Would you like to go see Buddy Guy at Grand Funk Railroad Saturday, October 10th at Soaring Eagle Casino and Resort? Yes, ma'am, you would. All right, Peyton. Woohoo! Who are you going to take with you?
1: Probably my dad.
0: Good plan. All right, we've got more of those tickets, plus tickets to all kinds of other things to give away when we open up that Miller Lite ticket window. But Peyton and his dad are going to see Grand Funk and Buddy Guy, which is going to be an awesome show. And again, it is on October the 10th at Soaring Eagle Casino. All right, I'm going to move Terry Ray's Most Excellent Catchphrase Game to 20 after. So we're going to play in just a little bit, all right? Because there's a lot of... 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
3: 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KLT.
4: KLT. KLT. Yes, indeed. It is lunch at the Leedsville Cafe. I'm Terry Ray. Lots and lots and lots of you checking in today. Lots of calls. Everything from Moby Dick by Zeppelin to the Beach Boys' Sloop John B. to Sailing by Rod Stewart, Boat on the River, Greta Van Fleet. Someone else mentioned Madman Across the Water, Elton John. Backwater by the Meat Puppets was brought up. Ship of Fools, Yellow Submarine, Riding the Storm Out, Born on the Bayou, Boat Drinks by Jimmy Buffett. I don't know that song. Into the Mystic by Van Morrison's been mentioned. On the text line, Sandra says Fire Lake, because lake is water. Happy birthday. Thank you. And then someone else, Holy Diver by Dio. Diver. There's a maritime thing. Sure. J and TC. Thank you. Aruba Sam's back with Iron Maiden, Mariner song. Mary Dearest says, do you hear water running? Do you hear water running? My darn toilet runs at random until you appear and say, I'm getting rid of you, and then it stops. Okay, random thoughts with Mary Dearest. Thank you for checking it. Glad I was able to read that for everyone. Dan and Misek says, how about something a bit more obscure? Styx, Boat on the River. Reverend Jim says, stealing when I should have been buying. Someone else anonymously says, how about The Wreck of the Edmund Fitzgerald by Gordon Lightfoot? Jello Man, Brandy by The Looking Glass. You're a fine girl. What a good wife you would be. But my love, my life, and my lady is the sea. Do, do, do, do, do, do. Here's some that came in. That was, I should have become a singer and not a radio DJ. Here's some from the KLT Radio app.
5: 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How about Robert Plant, Ship of Fools?
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6: Terry Ray, how about The Alarm, Sold Me Down the River? 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
7: Hey, Terry, I'm out on the water right now on the pontoon, but Grand Funk, Closer to Home. I'm Your Captain.
4: Oh, I played that a little bit ago. That one already happened.
8: Hey, Terry Ray, how about Talking Heads, Take Me to the River?
4: Oh, that's a good choice. 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
9: How about on this World Maritime Day, we listen to some Come Sail Away by Styx.
4: Okay, let's finish with that. That seems like it's World Maritime Day. Even though I learned this song's about UFOs in some sort of a weird way, drugs are bad, kids. It's KLT.

0: Billy Idol on the Rock Station. KLT, he was at that Acrisure Amphitheater in Grand Rapids just a few weeks ago, September 11th. Kim, come in. I'm doing the weather right now, but you can break it?
1: I think so.
0: Here you go. All right, KLT. Did you hear about the accident on the Mackinac Bridge yesterday?
1: Were they drag racing?
0: Yeah, they were drag racing, and it was because I was waiting to see. Four people were injured, and it was a 28-year-old guy, and apparently, from Jamaica, multiple vehicles passed through the toll booth, and they were coming south, so they were coming from St. Ignace toward Mackinac. It was at 3 a.m., and they came through, and then they just started driving really fast across the Mackinac Bridge, which is crazy, at recklessly high speeds, and then the rear-end crash occurred as the vehicles entered a construction area, and it was down to one lane, and they're thinking speed and alcohol could be part of the why it happened, but two people got really injured, and the other two non-life-threatening injuries. But everybody ended up at the hospital. So the one guy's in jail, but they're also investigating possible reckless driving by other individuals in the incident. What do you think? Because they were drag racing. Took more than one person to drag race. Idiots. Anyway, I hope everybody's okay. But on the Mackinac, I just walked that sucker a couple weeks ago. It's way up in the air. That's insane.

0: here, you want a microphone if you're going to say something?
1: Would you want to go over 35 miles an hour on the bridge?
0: No.
1: Me neither.
0: This alcohol may have been involved. 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Sunshine, high near 70, little cooler to the east, but still near 70, we'll just say it, and near 70 until it hits the 70s right in the weekend. So, yeah, it's a sunshine day. Right now in Alpena, 65, 68 Harbor Springs, 66 in Cadillac, and 68 in Traverse City. All right, Terry Ray's most excellent catchphrase game is coming up after two songs.
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0: Hey, it's Terry Ray. 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

0: Boston on the rock station, KLT. I'm Terry Ray. Good afternoon. We're going to play a game in like 2 seconds, but before we do, I need to tell you about something that's very exciting. 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So, all right, let's give a little something away. You ready? We're gonna play.
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0: That is correct. Up for grabs will be a 4-pack of passes to the Shipshawana on the road. And what is Shipshawana on the road? It's a traveling gift, food, and craft show that brings the charm and vendors of the famous open-air Shipshawana, Indiana flea market to different cities across the Midwest. Over 200 booths will be found on the weekend of Saturday and Sunday, October 10th and 11th. That's a couple weekends from now at Ellison Place in Gaylord. It's going to be cool. And you get a 4-pack of passes to go check all this out. Would you like to play right now? I need a male and I need a female who've not won this game in 30 days to play. I do the male-female thing in hopes of telling you apart. 231-941-9558 will get you through. 231-941-9558. Good luck right now.
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6: I have Dave and I have Insurance Girl Jen on the line. Say hello to each other.
7: Hey, Jen.
8: Hi, Dave.
6: And where are you from, Dave?
7: Frederick.
6: Frederick. And where are you from, Insurance Girl Jen?
8: Well, I'm from TC, but I'm currently driving right now. So.
6: Okay, we'll just say Traverse City, because otherwise we'll just okay. Keep changing your location as you're driving, so this will work. All right, so I'm going to give clues as to a word I'm trying to get you to say. You shout out answers, first one to five wins, all right?
8: Got it.
7: Go.
6: Everybody ready? Here we go. This is the kind of aftershave your grandpa wore.
7: Old Spice.
6: Old Spice it is, Dave. This is, oh my gosh, you were so good in concert. They give you a...
8: standing ovation.
6: Yes, standing ovation. Ooh, I need to get a ride somewhere. I'm going to call a yellow one of these.
8: Taxi.
6: Yes, taxi. Taxi was the word. This makes noise in the morning to wake you up.
7: Alarm
8: clock.
6: He was first. This is a large... round thing that you chew and you get it out of a machine for a quarter.
8: Bubble gum.
6: Yeah, what do you call it? It's a big
7: bubble gum.
6: It's a big
8: ball.
6: Yeah, what kind of ball?
8: Oh, jawbreaker?
6: No. It's gum. Okay, it's a gum ball.
8: Oh, gotcha. Okay, I just followed gum. Sorry.
6: Okay, in shows, you might slip on one of these.
8: Banana peel?
6: Yes, a banana peel. So stupid. This is Jack climbed one of these.
8: I didn't get to hear that. What?
6: Jack climbed one of these.
7: Beanstalk.
6: Yes, a beanstalk. Yes. This is something that where you sleep, it's the top cover. It's the...
8: comforter.
7: Sheet.
6: Yeah, what else would you call it? It's the... It's the bedspread. All right, if I say gazoon tight, it's because you...
8: sneezed.
6: Yeah, sneezed. This is, I'm just going to make you both win. Stay right there. It's taking too long. Game needed to end. All right, so everybody's going to Shipshawana on the road.

0: Saturday and Sunday, October 10th and 11th. Oh, wait, let's kill that music. Yeah, oh, there's some fun music. October 10th and 11th, so congratulations. All right, Squatch, the man, the myth, the legend, is coming up next to rock and roll ya. He's got the 4 at 4 at 4:04, work release at 5. He's got Lighthouse Restaurant for the 4 at 4, work release at 5 with the Cake Bar and Waters, and more of those passes for Ship Shawana on the road. Have yourselves a fantastic day, my friends. I will chat with you again tomorrow. A long rock block kicks off right after this.
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0: Slohan with the core on the Rock Station KLT. Happy Thursday, everybody. Squatch here with you. The number at the studio, 231-941-9558. Although I've heard it also referred to as 231-941-WKLT. I was looking at the news and I saw yesterday afternoon Lionel Richie underwent a heart procedure, and I guess the operation took 12 hours. I think that means it went all night long. All night. All right, I'm going to stop. Hey, listen, we've got a lot to get to today. We've got the 4 at 4 at 4:04 with a giveaway from the Lighthouse Restaurant, and then the work release program in the 5 o'clock hour with a giveaway from the Keg Bar in Waters. I'm also going to be opening up the Miller Lite ticket window, so make sure you're listening for that. But right now, why don't we take a look at the weather? And it is pretty nice out. Right now, 70 in Traverse City and Petoskey, 68 in Cadillac and Alpena. Overnight low 51 tonight with cloudy skies. Tomorrow's high 68, also cloudy. Saturday though, Sunday and Monday I should say, all looking beautiful. Sunny skies and a high of 70. 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All right, folks, stick around. We've got some Sleazy Top and Twisted Sister coming up right after this.
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1: That's right, and don't forget, we have the KLT Motorcycle Poker Run this Saturday. You can join Finster for the run. The ride starts at Tinker's Junction in Gaylord, then you cruise to the Keg Bar in Waters, then to Torrey Tavern in Wolverine, then the Jerkin Depot in Atlanson, and then you finish at Clyde's Place in Carp Lake. Now, along the way, you can enjoy food and drink specials, door prizes, and we have 50 KLT skull caps for the first riders to arrive. And speaking of it being a poker run, the best hand will win $400 towards motorcycle tires from Dee's Honda. And we're also giving away a pair of tickets to see Journey November 2nd at Little Caesars Arena. So we're going to be drawing during that event as well. Now, registration is free. You can sign up now at WKLT.com. Hope to see you out there. It's going to be a beautiful weekend for a motorcycle ride, and I don't know how many more of those we're going to have. So you might want to attend. Right now, let's get back into the music. It's the Stones on the Rock Station, KLT.

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2: I'm Melissa Smith with Up North Live News. Here are some of the stories we're working on for your Thursday. An unoccupied Misaki County home is destroyed after an explosion that investigators believe was caused by propane. Dispatchers began receiving reports of a loud explosion Thursday morning. Around 8:30 a.m., a caller reported finding the destroyed home in the 3,000 block of West Sanborn Road in Forest Township. Deputies and fire crews responded to the scene along with Consumers Energy. The sheriff's office said no injuries were reported. The Leland County Sheriff's Office is reminding the community swatting is a serious crime after deputies responded to what they say was a false report of an 8-year-old being shot. On September 23rd, around 2:41 p.m., the sheriff's office said dispatch received a call reporting a parking lot dispute at a commercial business in Glen Arbor. In response to the call, the sheriff's office said fire and rescue from Glen Lake Fire, along with numerous law enforcement units from the Leland County Sheriff's Office, National Park Service, and Michigan State Police all responded immediately to the scene. After the call, the sheriff's office said it contacted two schools in the immediate area and temporarily placed them in secure mode. When law enforcement showed up to assess the scene, deputies said they did not find anything unusual. Deputies said they determined a short time after arriving on scene, the original call was a swatting or hoax call. The sheriff's office said there is no ongoing immediate danger or threat to the public and is reminding citizens swatting is not harmless and is a serious crime that can lead to dangerous situations and divert law enforcement away from someone facing an actual emergency.
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0: Seeger on the rock station, KLT. Hate to see you leave, but love to watch her go. Her strut there. Squatch here, the number 231-941-9558. Let's take a look at that weather. Currently 71 degrees in Traverse and Petoskey, 68 in Cadillac and Alpena. Overnight low 51 tonight with clouds, and then tomorrow a high of 68 with partly cloudy skies. And then Saturday, Sunday, and Monday, all looking really nice, right at 70 degrees and sunny skies. So looking forward to a great weekend here. 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All right, folks, stick around. You want the music? We've got it. Queen and Bryan Adams coming up right after this.
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0: Brian Adams on the rock station KLT. Squatch here with you. Hey, are you playing the KLT Pro Football Challenge? Well, you should be. It's free to play, and winners are picking up a $25 gift card to Alpine Chocolate House and PGO's Food and Spirits in Traverse City. Week one winner was Shannon Blachel of Mancelona. Then week two was D-Man Fisher of Northport. And we're all playing here as well at KLT. So why don't you log on, play along with us, see how you stack up against our choices, and fingers crossed, you might win that $25 gift card to Alpine Chocolate House and PGO's Food and Spirits in Traverse City. We got a long rock block coming up next. I'm going to kick that off with Def Leppard, and we have the 4 at 4 at 4:04 right after this stuff.
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0: The home of Omelet and Finster in the morning. 97.5 WKLT Kalkaska Traverse City. 93.5 WBCM Boyne City Petoskey. 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KLT. KLT. It's time for the 4 at 4 at 4:04.
1: Counting down.
2: Here it is.
3: That's right. Here it is. For better, for worse, it is the 4 at 4 at 4:04. Today, brought to you by the Lighthouse Restaurant in Rogers City. In fact, it is the place to dine for award-winning pizza. And we're playing for a free large pizza. If you can spot the phony headline, four headlines, three are real. Here we go. Number one, the first documented case of someone being killed with cement shoes happened in 2016. Number two, self-driving cars are learning how to navigate by playing Grand Theft Auto. Number three, the Oxford English Dictionary added moobs. That's man boobs, just so you know. And number four, Amazon was once called awesome.com. Let me run down the four headlines one more time. Number one, the first documented case of somebody being killed with cement shoes happened in 2016. Number two, self-driving cars are learning how to navigate by playing Grand Theft Auto. Number three, the Oxford English Dictionary has added moobs. And number four, Amazon.com was once called awesome.com. The number here, 231-941-9558. It's good for a free pizza if you haven't won in the last 30 days, and you can spot that phony headline. But right now, it's Ozzy on the Rock Station, KLT.

0: You can spot the phony one. Number one, the first documented case of someone being killed with cement shoes didn't happen until 2016. Number two, self-driving cars are learning how to navigate by playing Grand Theft Auto. Number three, the Oxford English Dictionary has added moobs. And number four, Amazon.com was once called awesome.com. All right. Again, that number, 231-941-9558. Let's go to the phones. Can you spot the phony headline?
1: Number three.
0: Number three, the Oxford English Dictionary has added moobs. Yes, that's man boobs. They also added clickbait, America, which it's just M-E-R-I-C-A. That's short for America. A couple of other weird ones on there, but true story. Try back. And it's still open. The number, 231-941-9558. Can you spot the phony headline?
1: Would it be number one?
0: Number one, the first documented case of someone being killed with cement shoes happened in 2016. No, this is a true story. A gang member in Brooklyn washed up with his legs set in concrete, but before then it was completely fictional. There was not one recorded case of concrete shoes. So true story, but try back.
1: Hey, thank you.
2: Thank you.
0: Can you spot the phony headline?
2: Is it number two?
0: Number two, self-driving cars are learning how to navigate by playing Grand Theft Auto. No, this is a true story. Self-driving cars are learning how to play by playing that video game, Grand Theft Auto. Apparently, the developers did such a good job building the virtual world that it is great for driving simulations. So, true story, but try back.
2: Thank you.
0: You're welcome. The number, 231-941-9558, it's still open. Can you spot the phony headline?
3: Number four.
0: Number four, Amazon was once called awesome.com. Yes, that is true. It's made up, totally made up by this idiot over here on the other side of the mic. Who's this?
3: My name is Vicky.
0: Vicky, what town are you from?
3: Roger City.
0: Vicky in Roger City, you just won yourself a free large pizza to Lighthouse Restaurant.
3: Awesome.
0: I want to thank you for listening and for calling in.
3: You're welcome.
0: You are quite welcome. And we have another giveaway coming up in the 5 o'clock hour. Right now, it's Foreigner on the Rock Station, KLT.

In the bush. Ozzy on the Rock Station, KLT Squatch, with the 4 at 4 at 4:04. Today we're playing for a large pizza from Lighthouse Restaurant in Roger City. The number here, 231-941-9558. Let me run down the four headlines, see if you

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0: Commit to Groove, Michigan's own Hips and Rico. It is the Rock Station KLT, and let's take a look at what's going on outside, shall we? Currently 71 degrees in Traverse and Petoskey, 68 in Cadillac and Alpena. Overnight low 51 tonight, then tomorrow cloudy skies, high of 68. Then Saturday, Sunday, and Monday, 70 degrees and sunny. All of those days. 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
1: 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Oh, good morning, Mr. Tyler. Going down.

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1: The Miller Lite ticket window is now open.
0: That's right, and I've got a four-pack of passes to see the Shipshawana on the Road event. Now, this is taking place Saturday and Sunday, October 10th and 11th at Ellison Place in Gaylord. Now, Shipshawana on the Road is a traveling gift, food, and craft show that brings the charm and vendors of the famous open-air Shipshawana, Indiana flea market to different cities across the Midwest. And this is going to feature over 200 indoor booths. So, again, if you'd like to check this out on October 10th and 11th at Ellison Place in Gaylord, I'm going to take the seventh caller at 231-941-9558 if you haven't won in the last 30 days. Again, that number, 231-941-WKLT. Call now and good luck.
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6: Danielle in Beulah, you just won a 4-pack of passes to the Shipshawana on the Road event that's happening at Ellison Place in Gaylord. Now, that's October 10th and 11th.
7: Sweet.
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7: Well, I appreciate it. 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
6: Absolutely. And we have another giveaway coming up in the 5 o'clock hour, don't forget. With the work release program. But right now, Finn Lizzie, the boys, they are back in town on the Rock Station, KLT.

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4: Oh yeah! It is 5 o'clock in time for the work release program. Today, brought to you by the Keg Bar in Waters. And we are going to be giving away a gift card to the Keg Bar in Waters, so make sure you're listening. The number here, 231-941-9558. That is a landline or a text line. And if you do send a text, you got to include your name so I can give you a shout out. That's how your tune gets played. And that is exactly what Mark in Houghton Lake did. He wants some Tom Petty. It is the Rock Station.

Tom Petty on the Rock Station, KLT. We got a lot of people checking in online. We got Steve from Gaylord and The Shadow and Anne and also Brent from Alpena. Apparently, he's feeling like making love. It's Bad Company on the Rock Station, KLT.

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KLT, the number here, 231-941-9558. Man, the text line is blowing up. And, hey, I see we have a an ex, or I should say a former Camp Omelet, Miss Camp Omelet. It's Reindeer, and she wants to hear some AC/DC for her good friend Shelly. Yeah, you got it. Let's have a drink on me. Perfect day for it. It is the Rock Station, KLT.

AC/DC, have a drink on me. Just don't pour the drink on me. Squatch here. It is the work release program. The number 231-941-9558. I've got Mike in Traverse City. He's got a need for some heavy metal. It's Don Felder on the Rock Station, KLTK.

Don Felder on the Rock Station, KLT. It is the work release program. We got the Ripper checking in, and David and Jeff Rogers in Roger City. And we also have a request here from Dave. Rockin' Dave. Dave wants to hear some Skinnerd. I could do that. Simple Man. That's the plan on the Rock Station, KLT.

0: 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It is the Work Release Program. The number here, 231-941-9558.
1: Yeah, I want to make a request.
0: Sure, what would you like to hear?
1: Yeah, this is Tommy from Mansfield. I want to request Blackfoot of Train Train.
0: All right, Train Train coming your way. Thanks for the call.
1: All right, thank you.
0: You're quite welcome. It is the Rock Station, KLT.

Blackfoot on the Rock Station, KLT. And I've got Mary in Traverse who wants some Tesla. Yeah, I got you covered. Love song coming your way. It is the work release program on the Rock Station, KLT.

0: Tesla on the Rock Station, KLT, Squatch with you, and let's take a look at the weather. Pretty nice outside. Temps are coming down just a little bit, currently 70 degrees in Traverse, Cadillac, and Petoskey, 66 in Alpena, overnight low 51, tomorrow 68 in cloudy, and then the next couple of days right on the 70 mark with sunny skies. That's Saturday, Sunday, and Monday. 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
7: I'm Melissa Smith with Up North Live News. Here are some of the stories we're working on for your Thursday. An unoccupied Misaki County home is destroyed after an explosion that investigators believe was caused by propane. Dispatchers began receiving reports of a loud explosion Thursday morning. Around 8:30 a.m., a caller reported finding the destroyed home in the 3,000 block of West Sanborn Road in Forest Township. Deputies and fire crews responded to the scene along with Consumers Energy. The sheriff's office said no injuries were reported.

0: The Leland County Sheriff's Office is reminding the community swatting is a serious crime after deputies responded to what they say was a false report of an 8-year-old being shot. On September 23rd, around 2:41 p.m., the Sheriff's Office said dispatch received a call reporting a parking lot dispute at a commercial business in Glen Arbor. In response to the call, the Sheriff's Office said fire and rescue from Glen Lake Fire, along with numerous law enforcement units from the Leland County Sheriff's Office, National Park Service, and Michigan State Police, all responded immediately to the scene. After the call, the Sheriff's Office said it contacted two schools in the immediate area and temporarily placed them in secure mode. When law enforcement showed up to assess the scene, deputies said they did not find anything unusual. Deputies said they determined a short time after arriving on scene, the original call was a swatting or hoax call. The Sheriff's Office said there is no ongoing immediate danger or threat to the public and is reminding citizens swatting is not harmless and is a serious crime that can lead to dangerous situations and divert law enforcement away from someone facing an actual emergency.
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6: 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I got Dwayne checking in on the text line. He needs some Zeppelin. You got it, buddy. Getting the lead out on the Rock Station, KLT.

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1: Pretty good. What can I play for you?
0: Well, it's a beautiful night, and when I get home from work here, I feel like raising a little hell. How about raise a little hell?
1: All right, man. Thanks for the call.
0: You bet.
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Trooper on the Rock Station KLT. 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They open at 11 a.m. Tuesday through Sunday, and you can follow them on Facebook for more info. 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
1: 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Caller 7, who's this?
14: This is Mary Happy.
1: Mary?
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1: What town are you from, Mary?
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1: Well, Mary from Gaylord, you win yourself a gift certificate from the Keg Bar in Waters. 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
1: You're quite welcome. It was a busy work release program here, man. You guys really flooded the text line. It was nice to hear from everybody. Tried to get as many in as we can. And we are

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Let me try and sneak one more in here. I got Mad Dog from Traverse City. He wants some Journey. That'll close us out for the work release program. 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

The home of Ahmed and Finster in the morning. 97.5 WKLT Kalkaska Traverse City. 93.5 WBCM Boyne City Petoskey. 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

0: Beatles on the Rock Station, KLT Squatch, with a weather update for you. Temps are coming down just a little bit. Currently, it is 68 degrees in Traverse, Cadillac, and Alpena, 68 in Petoskey, and the overnight low, we're looking at 51 with cloudy skies. Tomorrow, cloudy, high of 68, and then Saturday, Sunday, and Monday, all are on the same page, folks. 70 degrees and sunny. 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Let's get back into the music. Def Leppard and Joe Cocker coming up right after this.
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0: 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Now, before I get out of here, I'm going to do one last long rock block. And I've got Seeger ready to kick that off. And I want you to stick around because California Girl's going to be rocking you till midnight. As always, thanks for listening. See ya.
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3: 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On South Snyder Road, just minutes

0: from the village of Five Lake, there's a twist at the end that will take your breath away. Wildwood, the newest development from Great Lakes Land Company. Wildwood is a boundless opportunity for anyone who believes a happy ending can become a new beginning. Wildwood lots are from 5 to 10 acres. Paved roads and most infrastructure is already in place. 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

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KLT.

0: It's the Rock Station KLT. Faces for you right there and stay with me. I'm California Girl. Good evening. We are a couple days into fall now, and KLT is teaming up with Modernistic for a Fresh for Fall giveaway. $300 Modernistic gift card could be yours. So head on over to WKLT.com to find out how. How can it be yours? All the details, everything you need to know is at WKLT.com. 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For tonight, we are looking at increasing clouds and a low around 51. For tomorrow, mostly cloudy in the morning, becoming sunny with a high of 70. For Saturday, sunny and 71. And Sunday, sunny and 71. All right, stay right there. I've got Billy Squire on the way and the Rolling Stones.
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